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Reading o te rā, he pātai tāku, I have a question. 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

0: Kia ora. Life's busy, we know that. But here's the thing, your vote does matter. Ki te kore koe e pōti, you're letting someone else make the decisions for you, and haven't we Māori copped that? Voting doesn't have to be complicated, and actually, enrolling is easy. Whether you're turning 18, know someone turning 18, or you're not so young yourself, it's so simple to get registered. He māma noiho. It takes just a few minutes and you can do it online at a local office or even by mail. And whakarongo mai, if you've shifted around, changed your name, whether you're on the Māori or the general role, you've got to update your info. Heia hara, it's quick. 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Rehita today and rock the vote. Rock the vote, baby. 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Don't tip the vote over.
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0: 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Now, when I actually think about the music of today, the best music of today, I got a very, very unpopular opinion for some of our audience. Heoi anō, for many of our audience, it's probably a popular opinion. Engari, tai hoa tātou, anei te disclaimer.
1: Ehara ēnei I te kōrero tāwharau I ngā kaimahi me ngā tarahiti o te upoko o te ika. These views do not encompass the views of our station and Board of Trustees.
0: O tēnā rawa atu rā nō koutou e te iwi e te whānau. 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And I think the best music of today is more or less music that is tangata takitaki based. I'm going to say that. And the influences of te ao Māori on New Zealand music, oh, we tōkuri e. The music is absolutely fire. And we think about, of course, as an example, mā te hunga ia I whānau mai I roto anō I ngā tau ono te kau whitu te kau, I ora ai tupu ai ngā tau waru te kau, of course, Slice of Heaven being a classic Kiwi song, and I say Kiwi in brackets. 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And to name a few, Dilworth Karaka and Charlie Tumahai. Nē, ko rāwa tonu era I rāwa, and I'm sure Te Omeka Perkins was part and parcel of it too. And we also even look at other bands of today, and we think about LAB. Why does te ao tauiwi, te ao Māori love LAB? Well, e te iwi e te whānau. We have a reo called Joel Shadbolt. He aha koe Pākehā ia, he sings like a Māori. Why is that? Because him and his dad used to hang out with a whole lot of Māoris in the middle of Opotiki in Te Whakatohea. And why, in which the instrumentals are absolute fire in LAB? Well, you actually think about it. Katoa he Māori, no ngai tūhoe, Lawton and Brad Kora, no roto o te waimana. 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
1: 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So we have Nemo with us right here, right now. Kia ora and g'day and tēnā koe.
3: Kia ora bro, cheers for having me.
1: Cheers for coming on to my show. Heoi anō, tell our audience a little bit about who you are and where you're from here in Aotearoa and in Australia.
3: I'm Nemo, I'm the rhythm guitarist for South Summit, five-piece band from Perth, WA. And me and my bro, our koro's from Motutau, and my nana's from Rapaki. So we got two beautiful tribes there, Ngati Hine and Ngati Whake. It's that's our thing. So it's good to be on the call with you, bro. It's buddy, cheers for having me, and let's have a chat.
1: Yeah, absolutely. Well, let's have a chat. No mai te wānanga. Nō reira, without further ado, tell our audience a little bit about how South Summit came to be what it is right now.
3: Oh, in a nutshell, just five mates jamming in a shed during COVID time. And, you know, once the COVID restrictions dropped, we just started smashing out shows, and we've just had the privilege to have all this support from everyone around the world, and you know, being able to travel and now travel overseas, coming back home, it's a blessing for us. And you know, we're super stoked with how everything's turned out, and it's just a blessing in general.
1: Nah, it's an absolute blessing as well to have you producing music. And I find that, you know, COVID tends to create all sorts of different situations and all sorts of positive kind of ahuatanga or things within our lives, because hey, you know, there's always I suppose a silver lining under the cloud, and South Summit is their silver lining for you and your mates.
3: Oh, for sure, bro. It's with COVID, I think it's how you kind of look at it. It's if the glass is half empty or half full. It's we kind of seen it as an opportunity to get tighter as a band and get some music together. So, yeah.
1: Absolutely. And I've also seen that, Ehua, that, you know, you are Māori, and as you've said, you're from Motutau, and you're also from Whakaraupo, Littleton, being Ngāti Whake from Ngaitahu. You know, you've collaborated with your Indigenous friends from, I suppose, Ahitereiria, from the west side of Australia, Perth. How has it been for you, collaborating with your friends that are Indigenous Australia? Like, how is that for you, Ehua?
3: Oh, it's been mean. It's been mean. It's been a mean journey. Coming from all different walks of life and having all these different cultures. Our drummer's from England as well, Liverpool, and our guitarist, he's German. So we've got a lot of beautiful cultures that we're kind of just emerging into our music, and you can kind of see it through our songs. It's very diverse. It's all it sounds like five different kind of walks of life coming into music. So it's been a journey for us, and we've just been taking everything in.
1: Yeah, I hear you, Ehua. I totally hear you. It's a bit of a melting pot, your band. And when I think about the melting pot, Ehua, I think about, you know, some of the influences, I suppose, not only from a European perspective, but an Indigenous perspective. And so I wonder, what is the Māori influence? What is the Aboriginal influence in your sounds?
3: Oh, the Māori influence, you can definitely hear it in our music. But, you know, me and the bro always kind of grew up on jamming out in the backyard of our home, where mum and dad are having a couple of drinks with their mates, our uncles and aunties and stuff. So just a real jammy style, that's how we kind of started music. And playing in front of people in the first place, it's kind of got us out of our comfort zone and kind of ticked our music career off at a young age. And, you know, you can kind of hear that in our songs. We love to still implement some of those vibes, not be too serious, but still have that kind of those Waitars that you just enjoy. And even from the other boys as well, we kind of emerging all our sounds. It's we all have a heaps of different influences. It's bloody never ending, but emerging all our sounds into one, that's what makes our summit. So
1: yeah, that's what makes music what it is. It's all about the influences, and it's actually all about the jams. And when I actually think about jamming, and of course when you talked about, you know, jamming on the guitar, I have to say that's pretty Māori. And I think about jamming on the guitar. Who are your favourite artists, and who are the artists that you actually look up to and have shaped your sound and your music?
3: Oh, Jesus, heaps. Me personally, my old man here, he grew us on a lot of House of Shem, Catch a Fire, and now listening to LAB, we had the privilege to play a show with them in Townsville, in Queensland. So meeting all these fellas who have been in the game for so long, it's a privilege, and kind of just learning off them 24/7 and how they kind of approach music and make it a lifelong job for them. It's the longevity. It's something we always kind of look at and something we want to do in our music and with our career.
1: Oh, e hoa. Those artists are absolute classics in many Māori houses and in many playlists, actually, to be frank, throughout Aotearoa. I think that many people would be your best friend right now if you told them, oh, Catch a Fire, House of Shem are my favourite artists in LAB. Like, honestly, those are classics here in Aotearoa.
3: Yeah, mate, that's the one.
1: However, because of that, I also had a bit of a listen to your song, Heartless. And within Heartless, it has a bit of a poppy kind of vibe, which is kind of interesting. No offence, but it did remind me a little bit of a One Direction kind of vibe. However, there's also a bit of a vibe as well, if you really do listen to the words of it, the topic or the theme about it. It's about, I would say, two people having a disagreement and honeymoon phase is over, and basically, you know, there's communications problems. Would you agree to that, or, you know, give us a little bit of a kōrero about that?
3: Yeah, bro, Heartless, it's that track that came about pretty natural to us. It's something that pulls the heartstrings. It's a song about, that talks about, heartbreak and past relationships, and that's what kind of Heartless is about in a nutshell. And it's one of those tracks that we just vibe to. It's a bit more of that poppy side, still has a bit of grunge to it, but it's that track on the album where you can just kind of cruise to in the car and just enjoy the time.
1: Yeah, I feel you, my friend. And when I did hear a little bit about that kōrero of the honeymoon phase, and actually even some of the accusations, would you say that applies to real life situation? Because I'm sure there's a few of us that have been in that sort of situation before.
3: Oh, for sure, bro, 100%. It's the honeymoon phase, it's a bloody, once that's over, it's a real deal after that.
1: Yeah, lots of maintenance. However, just want to know, a little bit about, where can we find your music, e hoa?
3: Oh, our music on all platforms, from Spotify to Apple Music. We're always posting covers or always posting our songs on our socials as well, from Instagram to Facebook under South Summer Band. You can find us there. And, Spotify is a main one for us, and whatever you kind of listen to, we're on everything, so.
1: Oh, awesome, e hoa. And is there any plans of any new songs, new tours for South Summit coming through in Australia, Aotearoa?
3: Yeah, we've got a huge tour coming up, heading back home in July, August. So we're hitting a few spots, the Yonder in Queenstown on July 30th, the Loons in Lyttelton on the July 31st, and then San Fran in Wellington, August 1st, and then the Double Whammy in Auckland on the August 2nd. So we're hitting some main spots there. We're keen to take our runner back album back home to bloody back home to share our music, and we just want to have a good time. So if you're free, come through, have a bit of a jam and a good vibe.
1: Boosh, run it back here to Wellington there, hoa, definitely here to San Fran. Well, San Fran is literally like a few hundred metres down the road from the studio, so yeah, maybe maybe we could have a cup of tea or a cup of coffee together.
3: For sure, for sure. Let's do it.
1: Also, too, I would also like to pay a bit of homage to your friend that has recently passed over and how, you know, that has affected yous all in South Summit. So I just want to give a bit of love as well. So much love to you all. And the fact that, you know, you guys are still producing music and still doing what you're doing, you know, as a dedication to that person. Come, mihi ki koutou.
3: Appreciate it, brother. Thank you. Thank you for all the love and support. That means the world.
1: You're very welcome. Hui anora, we're coming to the end of our kōrero. Do you have any final words for our audience and for our listeners?
3: Cheers for everyone back home listening to us. The love and support, it means the world to us. We wouldn't be here if it wasn't for you guys. So, yeah, we appreciate it. We love you guys so much. And, see you guys soon when we're back home.
1: See you soon back home, Ehoa. But just one last thing before you hop, before we conclude and wrap up this kōrero, please announce your hit to the world. And it was a bit of a hint, Ehoa, about the song that we spoke about earlier on.
3: Main, you're listening to Heartless by South Summit. Enjoy, whānau. Cheer.
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5: 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A mostly cloudy, a few showers late morning and early afternoon. Norwesterlies turning southerly in the afternoon with temperatures of 15 degrees in the Wellington CBD, 16 in Porirua, Hutt Valley and the Kapiti Coast. 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

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Speaking of higher ground, we're going to come through to lower ground. And e te iwi e te whānau, I know one influencer that actually has lost or did lose a lower ground. Ko ai tēnā, ko Hemi Kelly. 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And so Hemi Kelly has been one of our reo Māori influencers that has been teaching te reo Māori. Miki pēnei nā on our social media platforms. Heo e anō, he lost 77,000 of his Instagram followers after falling for what appeared to be a routine upgrade email, wiping out what he calls his shopfront to the world. Kelly, the creator of Everyday Māori, said Instagram was not just the social media platform for his brand and his business, it's how he reaches people and how he let them know what he's doing. After entering his details, he immediately got security emails from Instagram saying there had been a login from overseas. His email had been changed and his account was gone. And that was when he realized, oh, where there was no shop and it was just blank. And it was a shock. Despite following all available recovery step, Kelly said there was no way. Kāre rawa, he ara, he whakaurua tia I tōna nei pai pāho pāpuri. Nō reira I runga tonu I tēnei whakaarua ki iau. Oh well, koia tonu, te taia te aha, te taia te mahi I te hea mea, I te hea mea. And so the loss had an immediate emotional and financial impact. His reach was gone, advertising, visibility, and he thought, oh, gotta rebuild, gotta start all over again. And of course, I tangitangi mai ia, engari, he got in touch with Meta, but only ended up dealing with what he described as countless AI-powered bots and got nowhere. And after exhausting his options, he turned to the Herald, which managed to contact a senior communications director at Meta. He te mea, ko Meta te hunga nā rātua Instagram. Within hours, the account was back in Kelly's control. Arā kē, although the communications director agreed to help, they also suggested it would be better if the Herald did not publish an article, saying it could lead to more people with account issues contacting the newsroom. Kelly was thankful to get his account back, but was unimpressed with Meta. And at no point did they take control of the situation and go, okay, it's all fixed, he said. And he said it has been a wake-up call, and it showed him how heavily he relied on one platform, and it was all in the one place. Then all of a sudden, it was gone. E ai ki ngā kōrero ia, haranoa ko Kelly, Miki pēnei nā, I wepua e Meta. 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And Commerce and Consumer Affairs Minister Cameron Brewer said Meta needs to do better. I expect large tech companies operating in New Zealand to be contactable and responsive to consumer and small businesses. Hele anō rā tātou te whānau. I've got some whakaaro on the go with this whole kaupapa. Hele anō ka puakina e rā hei muri I ene waiata o tātou. Te reo tuatai nā Ray Bishop, Sit With Me by Lewa, ki runga ia te upoko o te

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1: Ehara ēnei i te kōrero tāwharau i ngā kaimahi me ngā tarahiti o te upoko o te ika. These views do not encompass the views of our station and Board of Trustees.
0: O tēnā rawa tū rāno koutou mā e te iwi e te whānau. So when I actually think about this whole situation and this whole āhuatanga ia o tēnei mea te aha o tēnei mea te mienei, tēnei āhuaranga ia o te rironga o ngā pūtea mā social media, he āhuaranga tēnei e Māori ake aira.

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Miki pēnei long before social media was even a thing. But in actual fact, you know, since everybody is using social media and since everybody are learning more and more about scams, well, what tends to happen is that the scams becomes more and more and more and more elaborate. And I say more elaborate, nā te mea, most of the time that, you know, vā trying to extort money, ne? That's literally what they're doing. They're trying to extort pūtea out of people and out of individuals. And nā tēnā āhuaranga ia, ko tā rātou nā mahi, me ki pēnei nā, if I can, you know, provide a tauira, it's kind of like lamb, a wolf dressed up as lamb. That's literally what they're trying to do. And they'll make it legit. They'll make something look very legit. Heoi anō, ko te mate kē hoki, o tēnā āhua, well, you know, as soon as you, you know, go onto some website that doesn't look legit, me pēnei ia te āho o te kōrero, e taukuri e kua mauto iro i reira. 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
1: 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I think the first one I want to talk to, you know, is experiences in the service, bro. Tell us about your experiences during your time in the service.
0: For me as a young 19-year-old, signing on the dotted line was, for me, it was an opportunity to explore the world. So that was sort of the main drive for me to be able to join the army, so to speak, and also an opportunity gain some qualifications in the Boston Army as well. So, and I feel that I've done that. But in terms of overall experience, was probably the best experience in my life, to be honest. Yeah.
1: I know many of my whanaunga have gone into the army as well. Here in Tūrangi, many of our whānau head over those ways. And all of them go in with different experiences and opportunity for mātauranga, but also for building one's confidence, resilience, and all of these things. All the experiences came with its challenges and growth. Tell us about some of the challenges that you faced during your time in the service.
0: Yeah, so I suppose some of the challenges, you know, for me, you know, as much of a challenge it was an opportunity to grow from those challenges. So being woken up early hours of the morning, being told to do this, being told to do that, physical training, and that actual fact that made me a better person, so to speak. Yeah, there were challenges in there. Obviously getting barked at by the higher-ups, but in saying that, those challenges made you grow and become who the person that you are today.
1: Kia ora. Koe rā te tehi o ngā hua nui o te tūhono ki tētehi kaupapa pēnei. 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Nā reira, anaru e mihi ana kia koe. That's a wrap for us. And hopefully we'll stay in touch and we'll have another kōrero in the near future.
0: Ai, ana.
1: Tēnā koe, tēnā tātou.
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1: 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These views do not encompass the views of our station and board of trustees.
0: 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So there's actually lots of kōrero that people, that people will be able to know and understand and will be informed by. Engari, arā noa tua nō te nui o ngā kōrero ia, Miki, kāri te pai, he kōrero riko, he kōrero piro. And this is a personal thing, whānau, and hey, if you don't like it, ki te kawai nei kōrero, kei te pai, tai hoa atu ki te whakapā I a BSA, I a info e te upoko.co.nz. Engari, kia ruku tātou, konei. E te iwi, social media, you can treat it as a marae. If you are a content creator, and if you are a manager for any professional pages, yes, it is a marae, it is a hāpuri. He oe anō, for your own social media, it isn't necessarily a marae. And it shouldn't be treated as a marae at all. And it shouldn't even be treated as a personal blog either. For me, social media is a mode of communication, is a mode of getting to know what's happening around the block, what's happening within our communities. And it should be a mode, a pānui kind of page. That's all it should be. And it should just be a tool for that. Kāri tuatu kāri tū mai. Hoi anō, many of us have used it as a marae. Many of us have used it as a rākau patu unto others. And hey, ko tātou katoa te he, because at the end of the day, he nā te kotahi, he nā te katoa, we're all responsible. And a tēnā āhua, ko tāku rāno e ākina ake ki tātou, kaua tātou e whakamahi I te social media hei rākau patu. 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
5: 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Medium energy tonight with oho ata, it's a good time to plant out seedlings in all areas of planting, seek kai knowledge to sustain whānau, be active and keep learning. Me hene kōrero mai te pai tukutuku o right. .org.nz/tools/maramataka
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5: 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So it's all about petroleum for the first voice break, but then we're going to go into more community pānuis. 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

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Ko te MPD or Sea View me porirua starting at $2.86.6 per litre. 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We have Gau Waione and Mobile Express Cannons Creek at $2.89.9 per litre. 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Mobile Express Johnsonville at $2.93.5 per litre. And Waitomo Tinakore, Hugo Old Hutt Road, Waitomo Johnsonville at $2.93.9 per litre. Ka huri rawa atu rā no, ki te awa kairangi o Uta, Upper Hutt. 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Waitomo Johnsonville at $2.64.9 per litre. Gau Waione at $2.65.9 per litre. Mobile Express Lower Hutt at $2.66.9 per litre. You go to Ngai Ngai, $2.67.9 per litre. Then we have BP Waifetu and Wainui o Mata at $2.68.9 per litre. Waitomo Tinakore. BP Porirua, Gau Wingate at $2.69.9 per litre. Ka hurira wātū ki te ko. Timatanga rāno te awa kairangi, we have Pack and Save Upper Hutt at $2.67.7 per litre for diesel. Waitomo Upper Hutt at $2.67.9 per litre for diesel. Ka hurira wātū ki te rohe o Kapiti, Parapara Umu. We have MPD Kapiti at $2.73.6 per litre. Pack and Save Kapiti at $2.73.7 per litre. 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

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We have one hot commodity up for grabs for the sellout Super Rugby Finals at Henry Stadium. 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If you missed out on securing your tickets, then now's your chance to watch our boys bring home the victory. Here's what you've got to do. Follow Wellington City Council on Facebook. Comment below and tag your plus one. Be a Wellington City resident. Be quick, entries closes at 3 p.m. Thursday the 18th of June. Winners will be contacted by the official Wellington City Facebook account and tickets will be emailed directly. Beware of imposters, Wellington City Council is the only account that will contact winners. Please report of any suspicious accounts claiming otherwise. Nō reira rānō tātou mai te whānau, ko kite nei au, I te nui. 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
1: 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E te pāpā, ko te pātai tuatahi ki a koe, what do Māori voters need to know about the Māori electoral option this year?
2: The Māori electoral option is a choice between which role we want to vote in. So that as Māori, we have two options. We have the Māori role and the general role, and we make our choice when we first enrol to vote, and after that we can change our choice, except for 3 months before an election. So this election will be held on the 7th of November this year. That means if you want to change the role that you're presently on, you have until midnight 6th of August to make that change.
1: Do you have to confirm which role you're on, or can you just kind of go in and wing it?
2: No, well, that's a change that's happened. You cannot enrol and vote on the same day.
1: So, mo te hunga kaori te tino marama, what difference does the role that you're on make to your vote?
2: Like myself, I live in Tāmaki Makaurau. If I'm on the Māori role, I'd be on the Tāmaki Makaurau electorate, and I'd vote the candidate who's standing in that electorate. If I was on the general role, I'd be voting, I think, in Newlyn, and I'd be voting for the general electorate candidate who would be standing in my area. Both roles, for party votes, you can vote for any party on both roles.
1: And you've touched on this a little bit already, but just for clarity, so this election is going to be a little bit different. Can you explain the changes this year to voters?
2: Yeah, sure. The major change is that we can't enroll and vote on the same day. And we have to be enrolled prior to voting starting.
1: We know that some of our whānau find it difficult to access information, to access their enrolment forms. And given the earlier enrolment deadline, how is the Commission going to make sure New Zealanders are enrolled?
2: Yeah, we've been running a nationwide information education program. You might have seen it on TV, at events, posters. We've got community engagement teams out in the communities right now. We were just at the Tāmaki Makaurau regionals, and we'll be turning up to all events that the community congregate at to pass all this information. That includes advertising and community engagement.
1: So you're going to

0: have teams of warriors, soldiers out in the community, eh?
1: Yeah, kaimahi that go out and they can help people to check their enrollment or enroll people or give them advice about where to go to if they want to change things.
0: So where can people find these hubs?
1: Okay, so we have what we call enrollment hubs where we want to enroll people before the election starts. And it's a bit of a win situation because we have to procure placements or places where we're going to have voting places. So we'll be utilising those places to set up enrollment hubs where people can come in, check their details, and enroll if they haven't enrolled.
0: So 10 hubs in main centres, they like high population areas, shopping malls, that sort of stuff.
1: Correct. All the main cities, you know, Whangarei, Auckland, Hamilton, Wellington, Christchurch and Dunedin. For our rural areas, we'll have mobile teams that go out into our rural areas and, you know, try and assist people to do the same.
0: Yeah, I mean, there aren't many shopping centres in Matahi Valley and Whareponga. How will those communities be serviced?
1: Same thing. Our community engagement teams are out there and we'll be going around to those areas, you know, assisting people to check their details and to update their details and to enrol.
0: E te rangati rei, mihena kia koe I a taua kōrero. If people don't know if they're enrolled, where can they go?
1: They can go to vote.nz online. They can also ring our 0800 number and get advice about what to do. And also they can go to those events that we were talking about and see our kaimahi out there in the field and ask for their advice.
0: Kia koutou kaori te mōhio, ko te free phone number, kore warirau toru ono fitu ono rima ono, 0800-367-656. 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

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Heavy rain washed sediment into our streams and rivers. A nui tonu a parawhenua mea, ka ua ki rāno ki hō tātou wai hō tātou awa. Especially over winter, hei te wā o te takurua. Our large earthwork sites should be reducing exposed work areas or closing at this time of year to prevent sediment getting into nearby waterways. Ah, te nui tonu, me katia, me kapi rāno ngā mahi karikari whenua. 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And it doesn't stop there. It can build up in our harbours and inlets, impacting marine ecosystems as well. 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So if it's leaving sight, something is not right. Help protect our water by keeping an eye out for sediment waterways. 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If you notice it, let us know. Early reporting helps prevent long-term harm. 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Love you by J King and Maishan ki runga ia te upoko o tika.

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We're individuals all coming together to try and make a difference. We have to find a way for our tamariki and the supporters of Te Reo Māori.

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1: The views expressed on this show in no way represent the views of management or trustees of Te Upoko Tika.
0: Yes, and we've got Davey in the studio. Kia ora, Dave.
2: Kia ora, Moki.
0: Yes, and...
2: Davey, have you mentioned the lineup tonight on this award-winning show?
0: I haven't mentioned the lineup, no, but we are talking to Mariah Johns and Tangi Utikere. Mariah Johns is going to talk to us about the mental health reports that have just come out. And they've said that Māori are falling behind in terms of the services they're getting. Tangi Utikere is going to talk to us about the government's plans on
2: public transport.
0: Public transport, and a few other things as well. And of course, we're going to be talking to Logan Church. He's over in America. He's been to the game, watched Iran play Aotearoa, and it was a fantastic game, apparently, according to him. The atmosphere was brilliant. But there was some tension there, but that's all to do with those fellas that were kicked out of Iran or left Iran because they supported the Shah, maybe. I don't know. I remember when that happened in 1979, and President Carter sent in a group of troops to free some. They were being held hostage at the Iranian embassy, the American embassy in Iran, and he sent in some troops, and that was a disaster. The military wasn't up to it, and they lost quite a number of soldiers on that mission. And nothing happened. And of course, the Republicans used that against Carter, and he was voted out in favour of Ronald Reagan. Dave,
2: if you're looking for an excellent TV series on, it's called Tehran. It's on Apple TV. Three seasons. It's an excellent series. It's about how a Mossad agent operates in Tehran. Great series.
0: That's right. And, you know, Mossad is part of the Israeli establishment, and they're the spy agency for Israel. And you'll be surprised. They're everywhere, those fellas, and they are influencing the world, and especially... Not in a good way. And especially the most powerful parts of the world where they have lots of influence, like America and in Britain and in parts of Europe as well, Germany, where they have encouraged and encouraged the governments to introduce laws banning any criticism of Israel, the state. And its government. So it's just out the gate, really. But I divert the... I'm diverting away from the kaupapa. So today we've got some rugby talk. We've got some football talk.
2: Also, later on this hour, we're going to hear from Tiano.
0: Yes, we are.
2: Tuiano, and also Claudette. Claudette's back in the house. We'll hear from her around quarter to five.
0: Yeah.
2: So, but we can talk a bit of hakinikini now, Moki. What do you reckon?
0: Yes, let's do it. It's now 11 minutes past four, listeners.
2: Shall we start with the round ball as opposed to the egg-shaped ball?
0: Go on, then.
2: Okay, let's talk World Cup.
0: Absolutely.
2: Fantastic result yesterday for the All Whites against Iran. Fantastic. 2-2 draw. The All Whites are ranked 85 in the world, and Iran are ranked 21. So, obviously, we're the lowest ranked team in the 48 country tournament. So, you know, we really did sort of if we'd won that game, people would have said it was a deserved win. We were very impressive. It's probably one of the best All Whites performances in many years. And two goals to Elijah Just, young fella out of Palmerston North.
0: It's great momentum, isn't it?
2: Yeah. And two assists by Chris Wood, our premiership EPL striker who plays in Nottingham Forest. And we took the lead on two occasions, but unfortunately a couple of defensive poor marking enabled Iran to claw back two goals, and we finished with a 2-2 draw.
0: Well, you've got to take your hat off to Iran because, you know, they're going for a bit of strife.
2: They've done it tough.
0: They've done it tough, mate.
2: They had planned to base themselves in Arizona, but they were said no, your training base cannot be in the geography of the US. So they had to shoot across to base themselves in Mexico.
0: Yeah.
2: And they had to fly into this game against Aotearoa New Zealand at Los Angeles. They had to fly in and fly out.
0: Oh, they'll be cream crackered, mate.
2: Yeah, so not ideal. So commendable performance by Iran, but they were the favourites, and we did earn a draw. So some really great performances.
0: Commendable performance by us too. Yeah. So, yeah.
2: Sarpreet Singh in the midfield, he was outstanding, I thought, and also defensively, Finn Sermon, he played really well. Tim Payne, the Instagram sensation, he got down the right flank well and put in a couple of good crosses, and Liberati Kakache on the left again. And Ben Old, when he came on, they injected a bit of life there and they got some crosses in. But Chris Wood just couldn't quite get on the end of them. You know, another day he might have got his head onto one of those and we could have ended up with a 3-2 win. So it was still a fantastic performance. I was very impressed by the All Whites.
0: Very impressed.
2: And so they play Egypt on Monday in Vancouver.
0: Yep.
2: And then they play their third game in Vancouver.
0: Vancouver's a long way from San Diego, where they're based.
2: Well, that's true, but it could be worse. You know, they're based on the West Coast, where the climate is a lot more friendlier than some of the other areas.
0: A lot more friendlier than Florida, that's for sure.
2: Right. So I think they're quite thankful that they're playing in Vancouver as opposed to having to shoot across Turtle Island to the East Coast.
0: Yes,
2: so,
0: definitely.
2: So I think they've done okay there, and they play the remaining two games, as I say, in Vancouver. So they against Egypt, they could certainly get a result against Egypt.
0: Oh, yes.
2: But Belgium will be tough. Yeah. They're an ageing team, Belgium. They're ranked 9 in the world, but they've still got some quality players. Kevin De Bruyne and Tillemans, who plays in the midfield for Aston Villa. They're quality players.
0: Oh, yes.
2: And
0: yes,
2: also Leandro Trossard, that star for that team known as Arsenal. You know, that they'll they're a good team, but they're aging, so you never know.
0: We're getting Corolla now.
2: Yeah. So that's the All Whites, and games are Lionel Messi. He scored a hat-trick for Argentina.
0: Lionel Messi.
2: As they destroyed Algeria 3-0. And France got off to a good start, beating Senegal 3-1 with Mbappe. Getting a couple goals there, and also Norway beat Iraq in the other game 3-1 with Haaland getting a brace as well. So some of those top quality forwards are starting to show their worth and get banging in goals. So that's why they're worth so much, these strikers. Those strikers that know where the goal is, that's why they're valued so highly.
0: Yep, well, this is right. So that's the round ball, ladies and gentlemen. And we've also got a grand final.
2: Fantastic result for the Hurricanes on Saturday night against the Blues. Things are pretty tight at halftime. 19-14 at halftime.
0: Yeah, that's right.
2: People were sort of thinking, Blues are here to play. But in the second half, the Hurricanes went bang. And what was the final score? 57-19, 57-21.
0: Something like that. It's the biggest defeat that Auckland's had for a long time.
2: So fantastic. Mm. And admittedly, the Chiefs were equally as impressive, putting away the Crusaders, scoring 42 points in about 20-odd minutes. And really, the Crusaders just were in a state of shock. They had And in the second half, obviously, the Chiefs eased off.
0: Leroy Carter's come back on board with the Chiefs, so he's going to be a big worry as well. He's a very good player.
2: The Hurricanes have named their team to take on the Chiefs in the final. Just been released at 4 o'clock.
0: Oh yes, yes.
2: Disappointingly, Caleb Delaney, the lock, he got concussed and didn't play the second half on Saturday night, and unfortunately, concussion protocols have ruled him out. So,
0: well, he's not the only one. Sititi from the Chiefs has been ruled out as well.
2: Well, he was ruled out in the quarterfinal. But so, Isaiah Walker-Lewedi, out of Ngāti Porou, he comes in to lock the scrum alongside Warner Dunes. And also there's another change in the forwards. Devin Flanders is back. So he's in the sixth jersey.
0: He's off to Japan after this, isn't he?
2: He is.
0: Yep.
2: So they're the two changes.
0: And what about Brad Shields?
2: Brad Shields drops to the bench because he's going to have to cover lock now, Walker Lewedi is starting. So off the bench, we've got Brad Shields and covering lock and the Blues forwards along with Braden Yorsey. In the backs, no changes to the backs or the reserves. So it's Ruben Love. A bit of a worry with Ruben Love. He had a bit of strapping around his leg, but he's all set to go
0: in
2: the 10 jersey.
0: One more game.
2: So
0: come on,
2: basically, the Hurricanes are looking good. Caleb Delaney has been he's been a trooper this season in that second row.
0: So they will miss him.
2: Walker Lewedi, look, he's a big bruising rooster.
0: And he come on at the last game, didn't he?
2: He came on off the bench and he was quite impressive, but he can give away silly penalties. So let's hope you're on your best behaviour, Isaiah. Yeah.
0: And Tyrell Lomax is on the bench too. So
2: that's right.
0: So
2: Basilio Tosi gets a start ahead of Tyrell Lomax.
0: I'm glad to see Cam Roygaard back in the team.
2: Yep.
0: You know, after a bit of a worry a couple of weeks back, you know.
2: Yeah. So we've got a bit of media there. Have you found those files there, Mookie?
0: Yes, I have, mate.
2: Look, we caught up with a guy who doesn't often do a lot of media, but has been very impressive this season, going about his business. Got a try on Saturday night against the Blues, Xavier Numea. Quietly spoken, but he's certainly making a statement this year. A lot of people are thinking that, you know, he could well get caught up for the All Blacks for the first time, with Dave Rennie set to announce his All Black squad next week. Caught up with the media and he was asked how he's feeling ahead of the grand final and the lead up this week.
3: Yeah, pretty proud. It's been said before, it's taken a couple of years to get to this point, so if you look at the experience within the team, because there's been a few 50s this year, so the experience is there, so it's going to be an exciting one. Boys looking forward to it.
4: It's been behind the forward pack, you know, really showing some dominance right through the season. What do you feel has been behind, you know, the really top work you guys have been doing?
3: I think it's just been the credit to the coaching group, Wapas, Jim, just doing a good effort around trains with the boys, backing the boys to do what we train, and then just around the field, just boys are kind of just expressing who we are and what we're capable of off and on the ball.
4: How's it been getting off Wapa? Someone that, you know, everyone in rugby knows his history as a player, but you know, the last few years, what's it been like working out there?
3: Yeah, he's been unreal. He's a character, definitely brings the best out of the boys, so I think that's what you want as a player. It's just a coach that believes in you and he believes in the team and the pack and what we're capable of, just having the balance of culture and coaching, so that's something that's been unreal for the boys. Coaches, you know, leading the boys, being us, unapologetically ourselves, so I feel like that's played a big part. Whether you played one cap or 100 caps or 140, everyone's pretty much on the same level, and that's the cool thing about it.
4: Front row battle with the Chiefs, how do you feel that one's going to play out this week?
3: Yeah, exciting challenge for the front row. It'll be a big one for us. They're obviously a good side, quality side, and have you know, big set piece team. But you know, looking forward to that challenge. Be good for the boys.
4: And hearing that it's sold out very fast this morning, this week, how does that make you feel?
3: he is hissing. It's unreal. Fill the tin to the brim. Overflow the tin now. So it's good. It's been my first time playing at the tin being full. So I think the last time was 2016 for the Hurricanes. Boys looking forward to it. It's going to be exciting.
4: And you feel the support as you go around town and stuff, getting stopped a lot more by people than the hype this year?
3: Yeah, no, there's definitely a vibe within the team and in the city. A lot of us have worked hard towards this point, so hopefully lift the trophy at the end will be, I guess, a dream come true. Something that we've always dreamed of, so be good.
4: What's going to be key to the focus this week to get through a big week with a lot of people talking about you?
3: Just focusing on us. That's what it's been about all year, just focusing on ourselves, how we want to play the game, how we want to express ourselves, and pretty much just controlling the controllables. We control what we can, and that's probably the main focus, is just the people and the staff, the management, the players within the environment. So that's the main key and the main focus for us.
2: That's Xavier Nemea, the Lucia prop for the Hurricanes, ahead of the game this Saturday. Also, Josh Morby, who scored 2 tries for the Blues on Saturday night against the Blues, who's now up to 15 tries for the season. His opposite winger, Fihi Fenananofo, he's on 16 tries. So the record is 16 tries. So both of them potentially could break the record on Saturday night.
0: Like this, Dave, Fihi Fenananofo.
2: Like that. And Josh Morby also asked how he's feeling ahead of Grand Final on Saturday.
5: You know, enjoying the week, and it's just a great opportunity for a lot of us to be a part of the final, and to hopefully do the Hurricanes brand well. What has it been now, the last 7 months, including pre-season, and it's just great to see us playing well together and gelling together as a good group. Like, it's a great environment here and a great culture, and we're all just vibing off each other at the moment, so enjoying the week with each other. And it could be a lot of our last week together for us as this team, so like I said, it's just excited to get to the week and get to Saturday. Being able to run out for the Hurricanes is it's awesome, and each time is just a special opportunity, and just obviously lucky that the coaches have given me trusted me to do the job. Yeah.
4: Chiefs, obviously a strong win on Friday night. I guess you approached the Blues game having seen that the night before. What are you expecting from them coming down here this week?
5: Oh, they're a great team. I mean, they're filled with a lot of great All Blacks, and like you say, we watched them with great intent on Friday. And they're just going to come down and they're going to be physical and they're going to want to take this. I mean, hopefully they haven't bought too many of the tickets, and we have majority of Hurricane supporters there. Whole community getting together and getting behind us is great. So we know we've got our home support, and hopefully we can do a job for them. You ask anyone, it's a dream for a team to come together, and we all work towards obviously the ultimate goal. So it'll just be a really, really good feeling.
2: That's Josh Morby there, playing on the right wing on Saturday night, ahead of the final this coming Saturday. Also, Jamie McIntosh, one of the assistant coaches at the Hurricanes, he looks after the front row and also the tight five, I guess, he looks after. But I guess his speciality is the front row, where he was a very impressive prop for... Who did he play for? The Highlanders? I think he might have played a couple of games for the All Blacks. He also caught up with the media and asked about how the momentum is after 2 solid wins in the playoffs so far.
6: Yeah, like the quarterfinal and the semi-final in their own rights in different games that we've learned a lot from. And, particularly in the first half against the Blues, you play finals footy and everyone's pretty desperate, and we had to find a bit of a way to find our game. And thought the boys at halftime were really calm and collected, and particularly the leaders spoke well, and we managed to get out up to halftime and put our game on the Blues and hold on to the ball and put them under pressure. So yeah, it's been a really nice trip in, and I guess we're all grateful as a group to be in a finals week. Team seems really settled, and we've talked around reinforcement. Just, we're not looking for things to do differently, and there's going to be no magic recipe. What we've done all year has got us here, and the start of the week's been pretty cool. Particularly excited around that challenge against 2 good teams going at it. It's going to be a wonderful game, and it's going to ebb and flow in different ways, and I guess which team deals with the pressure the best is, you know, going to come out on top. But, you know, certainly our Monday, Tuesday have been all around us and getting our plans in place and feel like the boys are in a good spot. You know, we've, you know, worked hard on our game right from, well, probably over the last 3 years, and particularly this season we've added in where we think that we need to be in big games around control and momentum. You're not always going to have momentum. You're not always going to have control. What does it look like? How do you get it back? I think the work that some of the coaches have done, particularly with our decision makers, have been awesome. And yeah, I genuinely feel, I haven't really thought around pressure. I just genuinely feel grateful for the week, and I feel like if we're at our best, we're hard to stop. Same with the Chiefs, probably. So, yeah, for my role as a coach is making sure the detail, the planning are in a good spot, and, you know, spiking emotionally at the right time. You know, the forwards have got a big job to do this week. It's going to be a massive war up front. I mean, we've been blessed all year with massive depth in that front row. I've had to have some heartbreaking conversations with all the loose heads, all the tight heads and all the hookers all year, so it's no different this week. The boys have got to earn their spot. Yeah, and so when the team comes out, I'm sure we've picked the right team. It's going to be a beauty. Caleb Delaney, yeah, big part of our team. Again, him and Dev, you know, probably in the last couple of years, not that through any fault of their own, have picked up a couple of head knocks, and just before halftime got a shoulder to the head, and we had to pull them off at halftime. And you know, he's going through his journey with his return to play, but unfortunately won't quite be ready for this week. One thing being really proud of this year is how we rotated and got all right through the loose forwards, the front row and the locks. We've got guys have got good time in the jersey and played a lot of footy together, so the cohesion side of things is going to be fine. Yeah, every week it was, you know, you had to win a quarter final, you had to win a semi final, and you had to be at home for the week, preparing at home, preparing, sleeping in your own bed. And, you know, I guess, as a team, we've been a massive vision of uniting and exciting the Hurricanes community. It's a geographically a big place, you know, right up to Gisborne, down to Wellington, and, you know, just it's also exciting for the boys. You just get an awesome energy, and I think the intensity of the game will be high regardless, because it's a final. But certainly having a full tin, it's going to add to the occasion, and it's going to be really exciting.
2: That's Jamie McIntosh, a.k.a. Whopper. He is a rather large human, as a loose-lipped prop would be. And so there you go.

0: Power up against Upper Hutt, and we'll be on the air around 2 p.m. for tune in for all the rugby kaupapa and preview their Hurricanes big final for them this coming Saturday.
1: Oh yes, no, it's going to be a good one, mate. It's going to be a good one. So that's it. We're going to go to Te Ano Tui Ono right now. Kia ora kia koe e manu.
2: The answer machine, so either
1: aroha mai, karakau a te anau i te wātea i tēnei wātonu, kai runga pea ia i te wāia, anei tētahi wāia ia tātou e tawhanga mai ana kia te anau. 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
0: 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Oe anō? Kia huri ake rā ki te reo prawa me te pata. So listeners, we're very lucky. We've got Tangi Utikere on the line. He's going to talk to us about Labor's new subsidy for bus fares or public transport. Thanks for joining us, Tangi. I suppose the first thing to do is to explain to us what the idea is.
2: Oh, tēnā koe, kia rana. Great to be back with you today. We're really excited by this Labor Party policy that we've recently announced, which is our fare cap for public transport. And what that means is when you go about your

0: use of public transport, whether it's on the bus, on the train or the ferry, and you tag on for the week and you tag off, your weekly spend will be monitored, and when you hit $20 in Auckland, Wellington and Christchurch, or $10 anywhere else in the country, then the remainder of your public transport trips for that week will be free. So making a real difference in terms of cost of living pressures that we're hearing loud and clear from households, and this is our first policy announcement after the government released its budget.
1: I hear you talking about cost of living, but why else have you done this?
0: Well, it's important that we're able to support people to get around. You know, people take many journeys, whether you're a shift worker, whether you're a student, whether you go about getting to and from work or for whatever other reason. And what we'd really been hearing about is the fact that households, when they sit down each week and around the kitchen table and they think about how am I going to pay the bills that are coming through each week, this is one way in which we can provide some support, some cost of living support for them. It's a great way in terms of supporting environmental outcomes as well, because the more people that we can get on public transport means the fewer number of cars that we have on the roading network. That leads to, you know, less wear and tear, and it's a great choice for the environment as well.
1: We've been hearing from the Atlas network that it's going to cost loads of money. How much is it going to cost?
0: Well, I wouldn't listen to them too much. Actually, I wouldn't listen to them at all. This is $65 million in terms of in the budget. That's the net cost. And we've based that on the modelling that had been done. That's per year, yes. And we've based that on information that's been available out of Auckland Transport when they were looking at putting a fare cap in place. In some parts of the country, there are already fare caps in place, so it would just be reducing that threshold. But obviously in Wellington, you know, there's no fare cap at the moment, but we'd be working with the council to ensure that there's a nice smooth rollout for that.
1: Why does the government think it's going to cost more? I mean, they've put it up to $1.8 billion.
0: No, well, that's interesting, isn't it? Because, you know, what's out there is if you were to make public transport free across there, then you wouldn't even hit over a bit of that sort of figure that they're bandying around. So this is just scaremongering from the government. We are very confident in the figures that we've done, and we think this is a nice way that will provide some real cost of living support to households and families that are doing it tough under the current government.
1: And the price of petrol, you know, we obviously it's very, you know, touched by the international cost of oil, but we are still paying lots and lots of money for petrol. Is there somewhere, you know, is there a policy within Labor to help people in that area?
0: Well, this will be a policy that will make a difference when it comes to, you know, people making the choice about how they're going to get around, because right. You're right. At the moment, you know, people look at the price of petrol and they think, you know, that is on the high and it's making it really difficult for me to just do the normal stuff I do over the course of the week. So this is a real policy that's going to focus on cost of living. And when people move to public transport, it's going to make sure that, you know, there's more money in their pocket at the end of the week.
1: That said, what do you make of the government's commitment to new roads?
0: Look, the government have promised a lot of things, and they've promised to deliver a suite of roads of national significance that are costing $56 billion at the moment, and that figure is set to grow. The government have promised this to the community, but they just cannot afford it. You know, they need to take a bit of a mirror to themselves, really, if they're focused on financial costs, because they are unable to afford all of their roads of national significance. And what I've been asking them to do is to put all of their roading projects through an independent assurance or assessment process that's just been released or announced by the Infrastructure Commission. And if they stack up, well, then that's great. But at the moment, there are a number of those roads of national significance that simply do not stack up, yet the government seem very narrowly focused on wanting to still commit to them, but they don't have the money for them.
1: And at the same time, rail is, you know, the other way of getting around the country and getting goods around the country is underutilised, is that right?
0: Well, there is always an opportunity for more use of rail. I mean, you talk about freight and yes, utilising that. At the moment, you know, we don't have a rail-enabled ferry sailing between the two islands, because that's a yeah, failure on the part of Nicola Willis, who cancelled that project without an alternative in place. Rail is really important as a connector. I mean, I travelled to Parliament this week on the Capital Connection from Palmerston North on rail. You know, we need to be looking at how we can utilise our existing network, because it is part of an important approach to an integrated transport plan.
1: Why isn't the Capital Connection part of the subsidy you guys are talking about?
0: This subsidy relates to the areas that are not inter-regional. So, yeah, so if we look at Wellington, for example, you know, there are some services, train services, bus services that run out in Kapiti through to Wellington, but also the Masterton line. They're included because they come under the Wellington Metro area that's run by Greater Wellington Regional Council, whereas the Capital Connection is a service that's run between Horizons Regional Council and Greater Wellington. Likewise, Tahuia is not included. So, yeah, you know, there are some things that are excluded, things like inter-regional buses, intercity buses, the inter-island ferry, those sorts of things are not included in this. But, you know, for those that are going about their regular commute, they will see a real difference once this policy comes in from the 1st of July next year.
1: In the paper just recently, we've seen them talk about, or ask the question, why is the Eastbourne ferry part of this? Because it's coming from an area where they are fairly wealthy. I don't know how true that is, that statement about them being wealthy, but, you know, could you answer that question for those people that have asked the question?
0: Sure. I mean, we've been focused on ensuring that this can be rolled out quickly and smartly, and so, you know, we've decided that a universal approach, rather than picking and choosing who might be in and who might be out, is the best way to roll this out quickly. When you start putting in different targeted approaches, then you end up having a structure and a system that could be delayed in terms of its rollout, but right, also there are other administration costs associated with that. So for us, this is an opportunity to roll out our public transport fare cap that is going to be rolled out quickly and easily, and so we believe that the universal way to do that is the best way to go.
1: Just moving on to the ferries, how much extra or how much more has it cost taxpayers following this government's rollout?
0: Well, the cost is quite high. You know, there was a cancellation cost just for cancelling the ferries that were already on order. And let's not forget, those ferries would be here this year sailing the Cook Strait. Instead, we have to rely on an ageing fleet that requires more maintenance. Already the costs in terms of cancellation, you know, are right up there. $671 million is a figure that comes to mind. But we would have had ferries here sailing the Strait right here, right now, if it wasn't for Nicola Willis, who decided to cancel the ferry order without having any alternative in place.
1: Has this been discussed at Scrutiny Week? And actually, how is Scrutiny Week going?
0: Yeah, it's Scrutiny Week at the moment, and Transport and Rail will be up tomorrow. So I am pretty confident that it will come up. You know, we've had a number of ministers coming through. We've had some great opportunities to be able to scrutinise the government's spending and what their plans are, and just some real holes coming up. I think of local government just earlier today, asking the minister about the reforms to local government and confidence in that sort of system rolling through. So Scrutiny Week, as you'll be aware, is one of 2 weeks where we get to scrutinise the government, and we are certainly holding them to account.
1: Well, National claim you fellas have got a big fiscal hole in the way you're adding things up. What do you say to that?
0: Oh, absolute rubbish. This is from Nicola Willis, who is just running scared at the moment and is just trying to be mischievous around this. They have nothing better to do than to put all their energy into talking about the Labor Party. And I can understand it. Look, you know, they've got nothing for households that are doing it tough right now. So they're trying to, you know, spend more time talking about us rather than actually focusing on the fact that they've just delivered their budget. But of course, the budget didn't deliver any cost of living relief for households. This is just nothing but a whole pile of scaremongering from the National Party.
1: Tangi, latest opinion polls have Te Pāti Māori, the Greens, and you guys able to form a government. What do you make of that? And could you do coalition with, say, the Opportunities Party if they break the 5%?
0: Well, our leader, Chris Hipkins, has been very clear about who we would work with and who we wouldn't will be made very clear in the lead-up to the election. But what it does sort of indicate in terms of the polls is that the budget that the government have just realised has not landed well for communities. Our focus, though, is on getting out into the community, sharing our policies like the fantastic public transport fare cap of $20 in Auckland, Wellington and Christchurch and $10 everywhere else in New Zealand for the week. That's what the focus is for us. If folk out there want to change the government, the way in which they do that is they give their party vote to Labor to ensure that we will not have another 3 years of this chaotic national government.
1: Well, there you have it, listeners. Straight out of Labor's mouth. Tangi Utikere e mihi ana ki a koe. Thank you very much. Mei taki maata. Great to have you on the show tonight.
0: Oh, mei taki maata ngā mihi nui ki a koe.
1: Ai, kia ora rā. E te iwi ko Tangi Utikere tērā, kai te whakarunga tonu koutou ki tō tātou taonga te upoko o te ika. 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
1: Kia ora mai anō koutou katoa, that was Tangi Utikere. Now we go to Claudette Hauiti. Kia ora ki a koe, whanaunga e mihi ake ana ki a koe.
3: Me tuku mihi ana ki a koutou katoa, tēnā koutou.
1: Kaz, so we've just heard the new announcement from Te Pāti Māori about their candidate in Te Taitonga, so that doc is definitely not going to be their candidate. What do you know about her?
3: Well, of course, going back to Takata, we knew that he was not going to be running for Te Pāti Māori because he had become an independent quite some time ago. So he was completely off the books with Te Pāti Māori. So that was, you know, a decision that he had made quite some time ago. So,
1: yeah. Are you there? We've lost you. Hello? Oh, I'll try and get her back, listeners. Aroha mai. So, well, we're getting her back. Yeah, here we go. Oh, there you go.
3: Yes.
1: We lost you.
3: She was yes, kapai. So, I don't know where you got up to there, but Takuta Ferris had ruled himself out of Te Pāti Māori last year when the whole implosion took place. So he was, you know, a goner. So there was always going to be somebody new. Now, Lisa Murch, she has evolved, or she has come forward. She was selected on Sunday as the candidate to represent Te Pāti Māori in Te Taitonga. She is an educationalist. She has worked, she lives in Murihiku and has worked her whole career in education. So that's where her passion area is. She's going to bring a lot of mātauranga expertise and policy knowledge around that sector to the party. So for those of you who do work in education will know her very well. So and she is based in Murihiku.
1: Right.
3: And was chosen, as I said, on Sunday. So, congratulations.
1: Yes. Oh, we've lost you again, cousin. Are you there? Hello? Oh, that's not good. We've lost her again. I'll just try and get her up again. Tell you what. Here we go. So while we get... Oh, there we go. We're ringing her. Yeah.
3: Not 100% sure why I keep getting, cut off.
1: Oh, I'm not sure either.
3: Yes, not 100% sure. I'm making sure I'm not pushing any buttons. So now Te Pāti Māori have their full contingent of candidates in all of the seats, and
1: yes,
3: they will roll out their campaign strategy at a time that they feel that they need to run out. But it's a strong lineup, as is the Labour Party's lineup. We know who they are. The Green Party has a lineup there. They all have their candidates in position in the Māori electorates. They've got a really strong core of Māori, quite high on their list anyway. So...
1: Yes, they do, don't they?
3: They're all in place. Yeah, absolutely. So number one is Marama, then it's Chloe at number two. Te Ano Tui Ono is at three. Tamitha Paul then comes in, and then it goes down from there. Huhana Linden.
1: Yes. Yeah, I'm not sure, but it looks like we've lost you again, cousin. Oh, gosh, that's not good. Are you there? Can you hear me? But yes, we've got Huhana Linden. We've got some good green candidates. We'll just try and get her again. We'll have to try and one more time. And then after that, it's going to be... oh, there you are.
3: Yes. Okay.
1: I don't know what happened there, but we got up to Huhana Linden.
3: Yes, that's right. Huhana Linden. And then Tanya Waikato is at number 13 on the list.
1: Yes.
3: And... now, she's on the cusp, so it is unlikely that she will win the electorate of Wairakei.
1: Yeah.
3: That it will go to Rāwhiti Waititi. It might be that his majority, which is quite extensive, will take a bit of a hit, but
1: yeah,
3: he will probably retain that seat. He's the front runner in that rohe. Ordini Kaipara, she is the front runner in Tamaki Makaurau.
1: Yes.
3: There won't be, but her majority will take a hit, no doubt.
1: Yep.
3: But the Labour Party candidate isn't strong in the Māori electorates, or isn't strong in the Hapori Māori in Tamaki Makaurau.
1: Yeah.
3: She was an Auckland City Councillor, but unfortunately for her, if I was Labour, I would have put her in a general seat.
1: Yeah.
3: I think she's an absolute waste.
1: Like Danzy, she's in general seat, isn't she? Oh, look. Are you there? Oh, we've lost her again. One more time. We'll give her one more go. There's something wrong with this phone. It's either her phone or my phone. But... sorry, cousin. We seem to be... we got up to... I was asking you about Danzy.
3: Now, she's not so high on the list. I can't remember where she is, but she's going to have to win that seat if she's going to return,
1: yeah,
3: to Parliament. She was somebody that was hovering around there anyway. There's a couple of people on the Labour Party list that I would have expected to be a lot higher. Number 19 is Shannon Hulbert. Now, he's from Northcote.
1: Yep.
3: He's appearing. He has done great work in the party. He,
1: yep,
3: should have been a lot higher. Kushla Tangaere, she is the biggest winner, I,
1: yeah,
3: think, in,
1: yeah,
3: the... amongst the Māori in Labour. She's at number 10. Number 9.
1: Very well.
3: And, yeah, very, very well. Now, if I was Ikaro Rāwhiti, and if I was them, and I would want to have two kaikōrero for Ikaro Rāwhiti in Parliament, so I would give my party vote to her, and I'd give my electorate vote
1: to the party Māori. Well, we've lost you again, cousin. I don't know what that is. There's something happening there. Unfortunately, listeners, we're going to have to try and get her on again at another stage. Maybe I'll just try one more time. Here we go. Yeah, here we go. Here we go. Here we go. Yep, So we got up to giving the party vote to Labour, was it?
3: That's right. Kushla? That's if you're in yes, that's right. That's if you're in Ikaro Rāwhiti. So yeah. Because she's already on the party list anyway, or
1: Ikaro
3: Rāwhiti. Correct, number nine. So she's a shoo-in. It doesn't matter whether people go to the polls or not. She's a shoo-in. Unless, of course, you want to guarantee a left block, then if I was in Ikaro Rāwhiti, I'm actually into Tai Tonga. I don't know. Are you into Tai Tonga?
1: I'm into Tai Tonga, yes.
3: Mm. So back to Ikaro Rāwhiti. If I was Ikaro Rāwhiti, I'd actually give my party vote to the Green Party to ensure that left block. So I'd vote for Te Pāti Māori with the Green Party party vote, because then you would guarantee not the candidate for the Green Party, but whole left block.
1: Oh, well, we've lost you again, Kaz. Never mind. I don't know what's happened there with Claudette, but we keep losing her, and it's just off-putting. But she is very good at what she does and what she says. So, hoeno rei, te iwi. 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

0: 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Hoi anora. He's been stuck in scrutiny week. So, yeah, that's it. That's what happens at Iwi. We're going to be talking to him very shortly, hopefully. And we're going to talk to him about, you know, what's been happening with regards to, the wealthy and the tax on them. Kia ora e manu. Kei te a, kei te pai.
1: Kei te pai, bro. Aro mai, ia koe wai atu, wai mai ki au, kei te scrutiny. Scrutiny week, hey, bro. Pui mau ai ki rodas.
0: Autai a koe, autai a koe. Hoi anō, so we've heard this week the rich list has come out, and we've got more billionaires, and they've made more money in this hard times than any of us. Everyone else is sort of, they're doing it hard, but these fellas seem to be making truckloads of money. And your party has said, you talked about the tax system. How are you going to make it fairer?
1: Well, I mean, exactly. You've described the problem accurately, you know. We've got the incredibly rich making bank off the rest of us. They don't pay their fair share of tax. We know that, you know, teachers, nurses, cleaners, workers pay more of an effective tax rate than they do. So it's important that we do tax the rich. And you look at the tax system, we don't have a capital gains tax or a wealth tax or stamp duty or anything like that to make sure that we can equalise the tax system, so make the tax take. And so it's incredibly important that we start talking about a progressive tax system to make sure that we have the foundation to pay for all the things that make this that we all expect in terms of the country that we live in. And so that's something we've been pushing for quite some time, and it's incredibly important that we continue to do so. Otherwise, you get the alternative, where you get the oligarchy, the big rich companies, telling the rest of us, and you only have to look around the world to see that it's happening. We have multinational corporations got more power than actual countries.
0: Yeah.
1: Billionaires are raking it in. We've got the first trillionaire. And it's, I think it's obscene. I think it's absolutely obscene the amount of wealth that these people are hoarding.
0: Yeah, absolutely. I mean, one part of me says I don't begrudge them having some money, but, you know, yeah, you're right. They're not paying the tax. And we're suffering for it. And there's a group here, the Taxpayers Union, just don't want any more taxes, and they're going to fight you all the way on this one, though, Emanu.
1: Well, it's true. You have these AstroTurf groups. I mean, Google that, where they're all part of the same old ecosystem, pushing the same bandwagons. You see them when they come out right across the social media, all saying the same old shite. And so I encourage people to see they are the lapdogs of capitalism, lapdogs of the multinational corporations, just an obscene appendage to the ACT Party.
0: Yeah.
1: And so I think we should see that for what it is. And they've got the money, you know, they've got the putia. But I tell you what, we've got the people.
0: Yeah.
1: And we've got to take the power.
0: Well, AstroTurf capitalism refers to corporate-funded deceptive lobbying and PR campaigns designed to look like organic grassroots movements, which is what we've had for the last 5 years or 4 years in this country. Instead of naturally springing from public demand, these four movements are bankrolled by special interests such as massive tech corporations, energy firms or advocacy networks like the Atlas Network to manufacture public consent and influence political policies. This is kind of the AI overview of what you just talked about, AstroTurf capitalism.
1: Yeah. Well, I mean, that's exactly it. And watch out for it, because they've even got Maldives working for them too.
0: Oh yes, yeah.
1: So you know they're all on the hook with this pledge as well. There's another rotten lot. And they're all part of the same old ecosystem. And I generally, when you find out that actually people that are bringing up concerns and they're attached to one of those groups, I can't take them seriously, honestly, because we need to be able to engage with people and have good discussions, open and honest and free and frank conversations. But with that lot, you just can't, because they've already made their minds up. They're in the pocket of the big business.
0: Yeah. What do you make of the latest polls, which have you guys quite high?
1: Well, you know, people like polls. People would say that.
0: They have you fellas doing really well. That must have a few of them quite worried, yeah?
1: Well, I think it's... I think we've got an opportunity here. That's what I would say. We've got to make sure that we register all our families, register our families, especially our young people, to vote, to make sure that we push this lot out, because they've done a terrible job. Look at the state of the place.
0: Yeah.
1: You've got a Minister of Finance whose mess is bloody terrible. You've got a Minister for Immigration who's also the Minister for Education, not across the detail. Mm. You've got the crazies and the New Zealand First Party and the extremists and the ACT Party, two tails wagging the National Party dog, causing chaos. And now you have poor old Christopher Luxon in the middle just trying to juggle it all together and doing a terrible job at it. I mean...
0: Yeah, well, we have you guys on 13% and Labour on 35% and Te Pāti Māori on 2.6%. Oh, we've lost them. Oh, hell, we've lost them. This is happening. This must be on our side. Kia ora, Emanu. Emanu.
2: At the moment, I don't really check...
0: Oh, we'll try and get him. We'll try and get him. Gosh, this seems to be happening. I'm going to have to get this done.
2: Kia ora, you there?
0: Yeah. Kia ora, Emanu. Ah, aroha, mate. Something happened.
2: Network, bro. Must be the Atlas Network. Cutting me off.
0: Cutting you off, Gus.
2: Can't handle the truth.
0: Hey, now you guys are on 13%, Labour's on 35% and Te Pāti Māori's on 2.6%. And you're all up, apart from Labour, who have probably lost a couple in the last few months. But still, that's enough to make... that's enough to be the government. I mean, it's all about numbers, isn't it? And this is how close this race is. And so what do you say to those people out there who'd be sort of sitting on the fence or getting, you know... or thinking, oh, well, it's all right, we're going to win anyway. What do you say to those fellas?
1: Get off the fence, pick a side.
0: Pick a side.
1: Pick a side that's going to back whānau. Pick a side.
0: Oh, here we go. We've lost you again, Cuz. Kia ora.
1: The song and the dance, and I mean, absolute disgrace, the way that they've, scapegoated Māori, scapegoated our ethnic communities, you know, all the bile and personal discontent emanating from that side of the house. It's too much. And so I would encourage people, get off the couch, get off the fence, choose a side. Choose the side that's going to support Māori, choose the side that's going to support workers, protect the environment, and actually bring a bit of dignity and respect back to the government, because this government is just hopeless.
0: Yeah, definitely. One of the things that have come out just recently is the Labor Party's policy on transport. What do you make of it?
1: Well, you know, we've come out previously before pushing for free public transport, so there's that. You know, they're entering the debate, and I think that's a good thing to make sure that we can do that. But, you know, you're going to see over the weeks different, all the political parties, we're going to start bringing out our different policies, which actual points of the kind of things that political parties are going to prioritise as well, and it's going to be the same for us as well. We do want them to go, you know, further and faster, et cetera, et cetera, et cetera. But our ability to do that is to make sure that people party vote green.
0: Yeah, yeah. Well, there you have it, listeners. Party voting green. So would you guys do a... would you get into a partnership, or would you sort of work with some of the other parties outside of Parliament at the moment, but that are getting up there, like the Opportunity Party? They're pretty close at the moment.
1: Well, what I would say about the top parties, look at who's funding them. I mean, they're getting the same donors as the ACT Party and the New Zealand First Party and the National Party. So, I mean, people should be aware of that. I think they are trying to chomp on that blue-green vote. There used to be a group within the National Party called the Blue Greens who apparently cared about the environment. That's clearly disappeared, so that's what they're focusing on as well. But also, it's important to actually pick a side, because if you stand in the middle of the road, sooner or later you're going to get run over. And that lot standing in the middle of the road, they could easily put the National Party back into power. So, no, I don't think they're a good option at all.
0: Yeah, yeah. Well, there you have it, listeners. One of the other things I wanted to talk to you about is rail, light rail, I should say, not light rail, because I think we've gone past that stage now. I don't think it's ever going to happen, but, you know, we're not getting the use out of our rail, and you've got this government who is wanting to spend about $53 billion on roads, and, you know, a lot of our freight will be used on those roads rather than rail, which is a lot cheaper, which is a lot better for the environment. What do you sort of make of that?
1: Well, we've been big fans of the rail for, you know, it's part of the DNA of the Greens. I know that there we've had Green councillors pushing to make the capital connection that's from like Wellington to Palmy better, and so there's going to be actually extra services. So shout out to those environmentally minded councillors, both the regional council and the various city councils up and down the line there, to getting that over the line, and I think that's a good thing. But we should be doing more and more in rail. But this is a government that is obsessed with cars and obsessed with roads. These are the guys that killed the clean car discount. It would have been cheaper for people to be able to get into electric vehicles. You know, we're all experiencing the pinch at the petrol pump. Diesel and petrol and all that kind of carry-on is more expensive. I mean, we've been trying to encourage people to and make it easier for people to get into our electric vehicles, and these guys got rid of it. And yeah, Now we have a whole lot of people scrambling to get into electric. So, well, hello.
0: And it's costing them a lot more.
1: Yeah. Costing them a lot more. Actually, we could have transitioned over a lot better and a lot easier. This government hadn't thrown that out the door.
0: Well, this government is more about the market kind of guiding the way they do things. What's the matter with that?
1: I mean, you've got to be able to make sure that you can, like, read the market, et cetera, et cetera. But you've got to focus on what's best for the people. And this government's got a bad habit of being captured by small interest groups via their two coalition partners. You know, you got the tobacco companies via New Zealand First, whatever extremists the ACT Party kind of cuddle up to as well. And so it has been a government of mass distractions. And those connections to networks like the Atlas Network as well, and you have little old Christopher Luxon in the middle there, kind of not being able to juggle all the balls all at once, and he's got Seymour and Peters running rings around him. I think it's sad in some ways, but also disappointing for the country.
0: Is it rather, I mean, we talked about this before, but Trumpian?
1: Well,
0: this government, the way it's acted?
1: They're definitely scratching those itches, particularly New Zealand First, which is disappointing. You know, once Peters doesn't know what a woman is. David Seymour hates the Treaty of Waitangi, and Nicola Willis hates Wellington. So they're using all these different things to scare up votes. And I think all three of them are kicking Māori as well, because, you know, there's the old saying, you kick a Māori, you'll get some redneck votes. Well, they're doing that as well. And you also have New Zealand First Party are upset about the English language, because guess what? Apparently, it's a big deal. And so it is a government that is caught up with its own distractions, having us focused and talking about the wrong things. They want us talking about other things as opposed to the mess that they themselves have created.
0: Yeah, well, I mean, when New Zealand First has got some of the former leaders of Hobson's Pledge in it, you know, I'm not surprised that they're going down that path.
1: Yeah, they're going down a rabbit hole. They're kind of sweeping up all those kind of conspiracy cranks as well. You know, people from, you know, from conspiracy conservative groups kind of getting cobbled together as well. So that's it. I think that's not good. I think that's divisive. The National Party is basically invisible. You know, you kind of expect them to kind of hold the middle ground. Well, where are they? Nowhere. And they've just kind of left free rein to Winston Peters and David Seymour, who are eating their lunch, eating dinner, probably their supper too.
0: Absolutely. It just seems so like that. And some of those things that we're having to suffer under just remind me so much of the Donald.
1: Oh, yeah, absolutely. Yeah. I mean, they've seen the success that has had with far-right groups overseas and trying that playbook here. But I would say to our people, don't be fooled by it. Judge them by their works. This is all three of those parties have voted for all that terrible anti-worker legislation. So you can't have New Zealand First showing up pretending and cosplaying that they're friends with the workers. They're not. All that horrible legislation that the ACT Party ran through, they supported it. So remember that. Don't be distracted by the bullshit and lies that's going to be coming out of their mouths over the next... between now and the election, because the state of this country is the responsibility of all three of those political parties.
0: What's just to round this one up, Emanu, what's Te Anau Tui Ono doing in the next week during Scrutiny Week?
1: What am I doing in Scrutiny Week? Well, I was giving Brooke Van Velden a high hard time because of the horrible and terrible health and safety bill that's been going through the House. And you probably would have seen the media had whānau from Pike River come out strong.
0: Oh, yes.
1: Angry about her health and safety reforms because they're actually not going to make people's health workers safe. We've had health and safety experts come out condemning that legislation as well. So it's making things cheap and not making things better. We were holding her to account on that today. Stuck with Winston Peters tomorrow, unfortunately, and Ministry for Foreign Affairs. There he is. Probably that. I mean, if anyone's the winner out of the big budget from the ministers, it's he's done a good pitch and managed to, you know, take all the lollies from the lolly jar. Nicola Willis said there wasn't a lolly scramble. As well, hello, it's because Uncle Winston's taken all the lollies, mate. So the ability to sort of scrutinise that is going to be limited. But I think there's some questions that need to be asked. And then there's defence. You've got Chris Pink, who's, you know, was under pressure to increase defence spending to 3.5% and all this freeloading stuff that the Trumpian Americans are putting on everybody that can't control their own president, just melts off left, right and centre online. Somehow that's everybody else's problem. I don't know, it's probably going to be a long day tomorrow.
0: It probably will be. Oh, well, e manu, e mihi ana ki a koe I wokororo ki tūpa ko tika I tēnei wiki.
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0: 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So very lucky listeners, we've got a hold of Logan Church. He's at the local game not the local game, it was the New Zealand versus Iran game. Logan, thanks for joining us, mate. Tell us what the atmosphere was like and what the game was like.
3: Oh, it was such a vibe. I mean, just the stadium itself before the game, I mean, Los Angeles Stadium is ginormous. It fits around 75,000 people for a normal NFL, so American wow. football match that can push up to 100,000. But we had about 70,000 people in those stands watching this match. Now, I will say that we were heavily outnumbered by the Iranian side. There are many Iranians in America, about 750,000, and about 30% of them live in the greater Los Angeles region. So there was certainly a big turnout on the Iran side, but there was also a very loud and proud, I think it would be fair to say, group of New Zealanders, many of whom had travelled, of course, for the World Cup opener. And boy, oh boy, wasn't it exciting, especially with that early 7-minute goal. Oh my gosh, the Kiwis erupted in, noise and beer flying everywhere. It was great fun. I don't think anybody expected a goal that early in our first match. So a big thumbs up and clap for Elijah Just there. Now, obviously, an all-wise hero so early yes. in the tournament.
0: Well, it was 20.
3: Oh my gosh,
0: 21,
3: what a great vibe.
0: It was rank 21 against rank 85.
3: Well, that's the incredible thing, isn't it? I mean, we went into this and chatting to people. I mean, the Kiwis were optimistic, right? They thought, oh, we might be able to do all right. But I think everybody else kind of thought it was a done deal before anybody went onto the pitch, right? It should have been a terrible loss in some ways. And also remember, the All Whites had played two pre-games, one against Haiti and one against England down in Tampa, Florida, which I also went down to cover for One News. And they didn't manage to score a single goal at any of them. And then suddenly we're at the World Cup opener and we're scoring goals. In fact, we probably in many ways, call me biased, we probably should have won actually yesterday. There were several times twice, in fact, where we were in the lead. And if we could have held on to that, we could have had our first World Cup win in living memory. But, you know, a draw also ain't that bad, isn't it? Especially considering how far up the table, so to speak, Iran is ranked
0: yes.
3: compared to New Zealand, which is cold stone last. So
0: yes.
3: really quite an incredible result.
0: Incredible, all right. And what did you make of the Iran team and how they were being treated by the American authorities?
3: Well, that's been a big drama, and they were angry, to be completely blunt. They were angry. So just a little quick recap. If we go back to the start of the year before America and Israel launched its war on Iran, the initial plan was for the Iranian team to have their training base at Tijuana, Mexico. So every team gets a home city to have a base and train and go back

0: of the support staff, which these teams rely on, right, to compete at these World Cup, they weren't allowed to come. So that was the first problem. The second problem is the United States basically told them, as part of their visa conditions, they were initially only allowed to come into the country the day of the match. That was changed, so they're allowed to come in the day before. But after the match and the players came back and spoke to media, they told us that they'd been instructed by FIFA that they had to effectively leave the stadium, go to a plane and head back to Mexico straight away. And to be completely blunt, they looked pissed. They looked really angry. The Iranian side has consistently said throughout the tournaments that they are here to illustrate that Iran is a country for peace and they are a peaceful team. They just want to play football. Now, of course, there was a big asterisk we have to put across all of that. There's a lot of documentation, of course, and evidence of what the Iranian regime back in that country has done to its people. So we have to keep that in mind. But also, you know, it is also fair to say that it's really hard to play good football when you're having to, you know, fly halfway up the continent and back down in less than 48 hours to compete at this level. And one of the arguments that the coach and some of the players were saying is, how can we compete when our players are exhausted from travel? You know, there's no warm down time, really. There's barely any warm up time. So, you know, this is an ongoing, this has been an ongoing drama. Obviously, this will be less of an issue, perhaps. This would have been less of an issue, if they know that war didn't happen. But yeah, it's certainly been, it was a World Cup opener really like none other. It's also worth noting that even though there are lots of Iranians, of course, as I said, in Los Angeles, a huge number of them are there in America because they've had to leave or flee their country because of particularly political persecution. And they were allowed large protests outside the stadium saying, with plenty of people, Iranians living in America, telling me, you know, this team is not our team, we don't support them. And even inside the stadium, when the Iranian national anthem played, there were plenty of loud boos. In fact, some people next to me turned around, some Iranian supporters turned around and faced their backs towards the ground. So there was certainly a lot of tension there, perhaps related to that or because of fears that something might have happened. There was a lot of police and security presence around the stadium, both inside and out. Everything seemed to go off without too much of a problem in that regard. But yeah, it was certainly a game like none other. And also the eyes of the world were on it. We had the world's media there, and it was almost entertaining in a way, but the poor all whites were sort of stuck in the middle of it.
1: What was the interaction like between the two teams after the game?
0: Well, as far as I can see, they were very friendly. I mean, you kind of saw it on the field as well, right? You know, they were both there to play football, and that's what they did. But the teams also disappeared quite quickly as well. So the all-whites raced to a bus to get back down to San Diego, and the Iranian team, you know, had to get on a bus to Russia. So there was probably very little in the way of interaction after the game itself. But on the field, obviously a lot of competition, but they seemed, you know, like professional footballers playing a serious game. It's just the environment, I guess, the climate that this was in that just made it so extraordinary and somewhat bizarre to, you know, to watch.
1: And given that we've just heard about the peace, or you know, the peace deal that they've had, how is the feel in America around how solid that is?
0: Well, we've been down this road before, haven't we? Yes. Is the first thing I would say. I do think there is a sense that this peace deal, which is expected to be signed this Friday, my time, I believe, could be more solid than what we have talked about before. Of course, Donald Trump is one of those presidents that promise, you know, the world sometimes, or says something is happening and that thing is not happening. This seems to be different. The big test, though, will be what's the long-term sort of whether this peace deal, if it is signed, stands up or holds up going over the next, you know, couple of years. Because you also have to remember that, say, you know, this deal is signed and everything stops and the oil, you know, starts flowing through the Straits of Hormuz and it all goes back to normal, America finds itself in a

0: much worse position than what it was before this war started, right? Because if you think about it, the Iranian regime that was in place has been replaced with another regime which is far more radical than what was there. Donald Trump has also managed to rightly tick off most of his allies around the world. War, and in the United States, Donald Trump's approval ratings have tumbled off a cliff. So, you know, it's really hard to see how Donald Trump will sell this peace deal as a win for America. I mean, in Iran, Tehran is also, you know, trying to illustrate to its people that it is on top, it is won. But it's, yeah, I mean, I don't know. It's going to be a really test, a big test.
1: Yes.
0: Because also you have to remember that there was a deal between the United States, a nuclear deal, which is ultimately what Trump is aiming for, between and Iran. It's an Obama-era deal, and Donald Trump ripped it up. And what is being signed potentially this Friday is not expected to be that. It's expected to be several steps behind where that was. But baby steps, I guess, in a very complex situation, which was started by America. And, of course, all of us colliding as the world is looking on America for, you know, the World Cup and the Iranian team being here. It's just the most incredible collision of sport and global politics that I've ever seen in my life.
1: Absolutely. And of course, you've got the midterms coming up. And like you've just said, his approval ratings have fallen off a cliff. What's it looking like? Are the Republicans starting to panic?
0: I think that several of them have been panicking for a long time, to be completely honest. The issue is that, so just a bit of a lesson in American politics, power is technically held by Congress. And there's two bodies in Congress. You've got the House of Representatives and the Senate. Now, after the last election, the Republicans found themselves with a Republican president and Donald Trump. They found themselves with a majority in the Senate and a majority in the House of Representatives. And the reason why Donald Trump has been able to effectively do what he wants without accountability is because he effectively controls the Republican Party and the Republican Party controls Congress. However, because of where things are at, Democrats are gunning hard. We're really rushing hard, working very hard to campaign across the country to try and turn seats and reclaim a majority in at least one of these houses. That means that Donald Trump would not have the free reign, so to speak, that he has had, over, you know, the last year and a bit. And, you know, who knows what might happen after that. I mean, we've seen in the first Trump presidency articles of impeachment be introduced. We perhaps might see that again. You know, who knows? Of course, Donald Trump and the Republican Party are working hard to stop or to avoid that happening. I think it's going to be a very interesting and consequential midterm election. And it's one of those funny things where, you know, we sit back in New Zealand and we, you know, we don't usually care about these kinds of things, the midterm elections of the United States of America. But also, we have to remember that Donald Trump has, you know, created policies that has, for whatever reason, or for better or for worse, impacted New Zealand, right? Take the 15% tariffs. This presidency, this administration, this White House has done things that has affected New Zealand. And I think, you know, much of the world is seeing that. And certainly in New Zealand, from the people that I speak to. So it's going to be a really interesting election, midterm election. It will really sort of chart a course, I guess, for what the final 2 years of this Donald Trump presidency will look like. Will it be 2 years where Donald Trump retains the control that he currently has? Or will it be 2 years where the Democrats will be able to constantly challenge him on absolutely everything and have the legal power to do so?
1: Yeah.
0: Well, who knows? It's anything's a game, I guess, in the United States at the moment.
1: That's right. And, you know, I mean, if and this is a very big if they take both houses, there's a very high likelihood that he will be impeached, eh?
0: Yeah, very much so. But also, who knows? One thing I've learned about America is you never say never to anything. And you'll get in trouble when you start doing that. But yeah, who knows? It's going to be an election, a midterm election, like nothing we've really seen for a very long time.
1: It'll be like the presidential election, just about, because they'll be panicking, all right. And we've heard that there's lots of independents now because of them not wanting to align with either side.
0: There are. I will say I would. It's really hard to think that the independents running would, be able to break the two-party stranglehold. Because you have to remember that America has had the two-party system in place for such a long time, and it's to the point that it's institutional, right? It's actually legally and financially very, very challenging for an independent candidate to, pose a challenge. I mean, take the last election with RF Kennedy Jr. He gave it a good go, and I actually spoke multiple times to some of his campaign managers, and they were just saying repeatedly that it's almost impossible to try and, beat the juggernauts that are the Democrats and the Republicans. It's not like New Zealand, where, small parties actually can, under MMP, get quite a decent bit of power, right?
1: Yeah.
0: I think what's fair to say is that there are increasingly numbers of people who are just not amused by both parties right now. I mean, on the Republican side, there are, I would suggest, growing numbers, and the polls reflect those, growing numbers of people who are not happy with how Donald Trump is leading the party. Remember, he was the president that promised no new wars, and yes. Look what happened. He also promised to bring the cost of living down, and everything's just gone up because of the war that he started.
1: Yeah.
0: On the Democrat side, though, I wouldn't say things are terribly, much better. There's definitely a divide in that party where, several people, lots of people, have been, pretty upset at the lack of fight that the Democrats have, put up. There's been accusations that some of its leaders, particularly those who ran in the last election, were, drifting way too far to the centre and sort of ignoring, some of the working class, more left sort of policies or groups and ideas that, the Democrats have traditionally championed, that in the pursuits of, getting new voters. So there are, Democrats who want their leaders to frankly have a bit more of a backbone and stand up more
1: yes.
0: to Donald Trump. So there's a lot of upset there as well. Two-party system will be overthrown anytime soon, but there's certainly a lot of discontent here.
1: We've heard tell that they should endorse Gavin Newsom as soon as possible and get on with it.
0: Well, they'll probably have to run a primary election process. He is probably the front runner at the moment if they did it. The reason why, you'll remember that during the last election and the run-up, there was a primary election process. So that's basically when all the candidates who want to run for president for a party, they have almost like an election in their own party where they decide who their candidate is going to be. And the Republicans had one. We had the likes of Nikki Haley, Ron DeSantis, Vivek Ramaswamy, and obviously Donald Trump. Won that, obviously. Now he's president. But the Democrats basically went, no, we're going to all support Joe Biden because he's our president, gosh. And, that's what we're going to do. And look what happened, right? And one of the big criticisms of the Democrats ahead of the last election was that they didn't end up running a primary process. Now, there was no time to rerun a primary process. It's not illegal to not do it. It's not illegal at all, but it disrupts, the norm, so to speak, the political norm and what's kind of expected. And also, different candidates, different ideas, different policies can be tested in that process before it's taken to the final presidential run. So I would be very surprised if the Democrats decide to not do that this time round. And there are other, Democratic leaders who are sort of deciding whether they toss their, hats in the ring. I think Kamala Harris might again as well, Gavin Newsom as well. We're seeing also other, leaders like Senator John Ossoff come up, through the ranks and get more of a national, profile. So I think there will be certainly a rigorous primary race. But I think also what will be quite different is they'll want to illustrate that the tone of the debate is a lot different to what Donald Trump has, sort of created in the Republican Party, right? They'll want to show that they can have differences of ideas but still be civil and get on and, not call each other enemies of the state, which is kind of what Donald Trump has done, right? It'll be a very interesting election.
1: Will they need to get a leader sooner rather than later? I'm talking about the Democrats.
0: No, the primary process... No, not necessarily. The primary process usually happens at the start of the election year. Next election is, of course, not till, oh gosh, what is it, 2028, right?
1: Yeah.
0: So not necessarily. What we will see over the next year or so will be people saying, yep, I'm going to go for it. And then we'll see who supports and endorses. And, you know, there'll be jockeying around that. And there'll probably be almost a race before the race, so to speak, to see who gets support. And also, the staff behind these people will be constantly polling, focus grouping, doing all those things to see if their candidate does have the, you know, support across the nation to really work. It's interesting because, you know, the name Jacinda Ardern is thrown around a lot here because remember she took over the Labour Party when it was flailing and won an election in barely any time whatsoever. And there were plenty of people who thought Kamala Harris was going to do exactly, like you know, that, the same thing. It's a fascinating time. I think it'll be a really interesting election because it will also, well, it's supposed to be the first election in a long time where Donald Trump won't be part of it.
1: Yes.
0: So the Republicans are also discussing what succession planning looks like from their side.
1: So just to round this one up, Logan, what's Logan Church up to in the next week or so?
0: Oh, God knows. No. We are obviously all FIFA at the moment. We're following the All Whites. My fabulous colleague, sports reporter, Zion Dale at One News, he's actually probably in the air right now heading down to the All Whites base down in San Diego. I mean, I'm about to go up to Vancouver. So that will be really cool, checking in with the Kiwi fans, the loud and proud Kiwis who are traveling.
1: It's a hard life.
0: To support the team. That's a hard life. Yeah, it's going to be great. We've got two matches, obviously, coming up in Vancouver against Egypt and then Belgium. Hopefully we can score some more goals. If we can win one, wouldn't that be amazing?
1: Oh, that'll be fantastic.
0: But we remain undefeated. Because remember, last time we were in a World Cup 16 years ago, we were the only undefeated team. And we're still undefeated.
1: Yep.
0: So, you know, but we do need to win one, I think, before if we want to move beyond the group stage.
1: Absolutely, absolutely. Hey, Logan, been a pleasure to talk to you, and thanks for giving us your time. I know you're a busy man, so we really appreciate all your kōrero with us tonight.
0: All good, mate. Great to chat.
1: Ka pai, kia ora rā. 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
1: The Māori electoral option is a choice between which role we want to vote in. So that as Māori, we have two options. We have the Māori role and the general role, and we make our choice when we first enrol to vote, and after that we can change our choice, except for 3 months before an election. So this election will be held on the 7th of November this year. That means if you want to change the role that you're presently on, you have until midnight 6th of August to make that change.
0: Do you have to confirm which role you're on, or can you just kind of go in and wing it?
1: No, well, that's a change that's happened. You cannot enrol and vote on the same day.
0: So, mo te hunga kauri te tino marama, what difference does the role that you're on make to your vote?
1: Like myself, I live in Tāmaki Makaurau. If I'm on the Māori role, I'd be on the Tāmaki Makaurau electorate, and I'd vote the candidate who's standing in that electorate. If I was on the general role, I'd be voting, I think, in Newland, and I'd be voting for the general electorate candidate who would be standing in my area. Both roles, for party votes, you can vote for any party on both roles.
0: And you've touched on this a little bit already, but just for clarity, so this election is going to be a little bit different. Can you explain the changes this year to voters?
1: Yeah, sure. The major change is that we can't enrol and vote on the same day. Mm. And we have to be enrolled prior to voting starting.
0: We know that some of our whānau find it difficult to access information, to access their enrolment forms. And given the earlier enrolment deadline, how is the Commission going to make sure New Zealanders are enrolled?
1: Yeah, we've been running a nationwide information education program. You might have seen it on TV, at events, posters. We've got community engagement teams out in the communities right now. We were just at the Tāmaki Makaurau regionals, and we'll be turning up to all events that the community congregate at to pass all this information. That includes advertising and community engagement.
0: So you're going to have teams of warriors, soldiers out in the community, eh?
1: Yeah, kaimahi, they go out and they can help people to check their enrolment or enrol people or give them advice about where to go to if they want to change things.
0: So where can people find these hubs?
1: Okay, so we have what we call enrolment hubs where we want to enrol people before the election starts. And it's a bit of a win situation because we have to procure placements or places where we're going to have voting places. Yeah. So we'll be utilising those places to set up enrolment hubs where people can come in, check their details, and enrol if they haven't enrolled.
0: So 10 hubs and main centres, they like high population areas, shopping malls, that sort of stuff.
1: Correct. All the main cities, Whangarei, Auckland, Hamilton, Wellington, Christchurch and Dunedin. For our rural areas, we'll have mobile teams that go out into our rural areas and, try and assist people to do the same.
0: Yeah, I mean, there aren't many shopping centres in Matahi Valley in Whareponga. How will those communities be serviced?
1: Same thing. Our community engagement teams are out there and we'll be going around to those areas, assisting people to check their details and to update their details and to enrol.
0: E te rangatira, mihena ki a koe I a taua kōrero. If people don't know if they're enrolled, where can they go?
1: They can go to vote.nz online. They can also ring our 0800 number and get advice about what to do. And also they can go to those events that we were talking about and see our kaimahi out there in the field and ask for their advice.
0: Kia koutou kaori te mōhio, ko te free phone number, kore warirau toru ono fitu ono rima ono, 0800 367 656. 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
1: Kei te pārā nei te COPD arā te pekehau kakā te miru pupuhi ki a koe. 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

0: Didn't go tera.
1: 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He pātai tāku. I have a question. He tīmatanga pai mo te kōrero. Te upoko o te ika. 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

0: Oh, fucking hell.
1: Kia ora, life's busy, we know that. But here's the thing, your vote does matter. Ki te kore koe e pōti, you're letting someone else make the decisions for you, and haven't we Māori copped that. Voting doesn't have to be complicated, and actually, enrolling is easy. Whether you're turning 18, know someone turning 18, or you're not so young yourself, it's so simple to get registered. He māma noiho. It takes just a few minutes and you can do it online, at a local office, or even by mail. And whakarongo mai, if you've shifted around, changed your name, whether you're on the Māori or the general role, you've got to update your info. Heiahara, it's quick. Call 0800 36 76 56 or go online to vote.nz. Rehita today and rock the vote. Rock the vote, baby. Rock the vote. Don't tip the vote over.
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0: E mihi ana kia koe, e mihi ana ki ngā whēakoranga kei runga noho ki a koe me ngā whakapapa. I think the first one I want to talk to, you know, is experiences in the service, bro. Tell us about your experiences during your time in the service.
1: For me, as a young 19-year-old, signing on the dotted line was, for me, it was an opportunity to explore the world. So that was sort of the main drive for me to be able to join the army, so to speak, and also an opportunity, gain some qualifications in the Boston Army as well. So, and I feel that I've done that. But in terms of overall experience, was probably the best experience in my life, to be honest. Yeah.
0: I know many of my whanaunga have gone into the army as well, being here in Tūrangi. Many of our whanau head over those ways. And all of them go in with different experiences and opportunity for mātauranga, but also for building one's confidence, resilience, and all of these things. All the experiences came with its challenges and growth. Tell us about some of the challenges that you faced during your time in the service.
1: Yeah, so I suppose some of the challenges, you know, for me, you know, as much of a challenge it was an opportunity to grow from those challenges, eh? So being woken up early hours of the morning, being told to do this, being told to do that, physical training, and that actual fact that made me a better person, so to speak. Yeah, there were challenges in there. Obviously getting barked at by the higher-ups, but in saying that, those challenges made you grow and become who the person that you are today.
0: Kia ora, koe rā tetehi o ngā hua nui o te tūhono ki tetehi kaupapa pēnei. 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That's a wrap for us, and hopefully we'll stay in touch and we'll have another kōrero in the near future.
1: Ai, āna.
0: Tēnā koe, tēnā tātou.
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1: Kia ora rā, kauwara wai ware ware. 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

There are many political reckons out there, but don't fear, Te Hōtaka Tōrangapū has your back. Every Wednesday, between 4 and 6pm, Hōtaka Tōrangapū puts the spotlight on politicians from all shades, with their kaupapa, their views, and of course, what we think. For 2 hours of political perspective you won't hear elsewhere, it's Te Hōtaka Tōrangapū Rapa from 4pm only on Te Upoko.

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1: 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Thank you for joining us to have a little bit of a kōrero about this particular exhibition and also what it reveals for us as Māori to be able to see an exhibition of He Toi Whakaero. Before we get right into that, share with our whānau up here in the far north a little bit more about who you are and where you're from and what it is that you do.
2: Yeah, tēnā tātou, ko Jana Pātete e tōku ingoa no Rangitoto ki te Tonga me Kāwhia hou, ko Ngāti Kuata, me Ngāti Kuia o Kuiwi. 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
1: Oh, he tūranga hakahirehira tērā ki te papatonga rewa. 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And we're going to be talking about this particular kaupapa, He Toi Whakaero, at te papatonga rewa at this moment. So what does this exhibition reveal about evolution of Māori carving across more than 700 years?
2: Yeah, so this exhibition draws primarily or only on Te Papa's collections, and it includes 147 taonga, and we really needed to bring out a large amount of taonga to really show the diversity and the true breadth of the art form of whakaero. So even though it spans across 700 years, it's not in chronological order. We have taonga tūturu sitting by next to more contemporary works, and we can see in some of our real older taonga tūturu our connections to Te Moana Nui a Kiwa, our roots to the Pacific coming through in those surface patterns, which is really cool.
1: Yeah, ka pai, and as we've gone along, not only the ideas and the evolution of our world and our natural environments, but also the tools that we have to use, no doubt you'll be seeing that in most of these work across this 700 years that we're talking about.
2: Yeah, so we're showing the tools as well. They are part of the conversation here, very important, and we can see the evolution from using pākohe all the way through to pōnamu and then right up into metal tools, which were introduced very early on, and carvers were readily using what the best available to them.
1: Ai, kia ora rawe atu, kaore kore, ka whai atu rātou I ngā taputapu ki mua rāno I a rātou. So how do contemporary Māori artists balance traditional carving practices with modern materials and new creative ideas?
2: Yeah, I think we're a resourceful people. We're always ready to explore new resources, new materials, and so our contemporary carvers are taking up lots of different new techniques, but I think what grounds them is the mātauranga that is inherited from their kaiako, from their tūpuna, and then connecting back to our atua, and that's what really grounds the contemporary works with our taonga tūturu as well.
1: In ngā tautata nei, e kite ana tātou ko te tāne wene o ngā mahi nui e ngari, why is it significant that female carvers are being highlighted within this exhibition?
2: Yeah, well, we're wanting to show the true diversity of whakaero in our collections, and we can't have that conversation without including wāhine tā whakaero. Whakaero has primarily been a male-dominated art form. Engari, we see back in the 1930s, people like Jane Taupia carving entire whare whakaero. So wāhine have been carving for a long time.
1: Kia ora, and no doubt those wānanga will be awesome to hear, and being able to see how it wasn't specifically down to one particular gender, but those who, I suppose, sought those pathways. And finally, what impact could this exhibition have on how Māori arts, culture and knowledge are understood both in Aotearoa and internationally?
2: Well, this exhibition, He Toi Whakaero, has strong roots in the the landmark exhibition of the 1980s Te Māori, which toured overseas and really elevated and shifted the way that we viewed taonga and whakaero both overseas and locally. And so we're hoping that this exhibition can continue to build on that, can bring our taonga into the light, onto the floor, and let people appreciate and connect with these taonga.
1: What are some of the takeaways since being in this position and some of the lessons that you've learned, especially from this particular exhibition?
2: Yeah, it's such a privilege being able to work alongside our taonga, and I think just the impact that our taonga have on our whānau, on our hapū, on our iwi, it's never underestimated. You know, taonga take us back to a different time frame and to connect us back to our mātauranga. So they're not just objects. Yeah.
1: Kia ora, and wetahi atu o ngā ringa toi no te kāinga nei, mai ngā atu. Hara, wēnei, he mea mahi toi. This is not just a piece of art, but it's our story, it's our whakapapa, it's our genealogy. And so I really appreciate your time that you've spent with us this morning to be able to have this kōrero about this particular exhibition, and hopefully we can get down to see it and even follow up a little bit more on how it goes and get some feedback. Hoi no horekau, he pātai, he kōrero tuatū I tērā. Engari, he kōrero haka kapinga. Do you have any final words for our listeners up here in Kai Tai, up in Te Hiko Te Ika?
2: Oh, only to please come along and see this exhibition. It will be on for 5 years and we're really excited.
1: Jana, mihi anō ki a koe mawene o ngā kōrero I whāriki hea e koe ki rungi tō tātou reo I rirangi o Te Hiko Te Ika. Nō reira kia matāra kia ora.
2: Kia ora.
1: Hoi noi tātou mā, ko Jana Pāte te tērā, tētahi o ngā kaihaka herinaki, tētahi o ngā kaitiaki, mō ngā taonga tuku iho, ki roto I a Papa Tongarewa I te whanganui ātara. 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
1: 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There was another rāhui on rats and birds at Oruanui. 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As a result, this saying formed. This expression also formed about pari, pari above, pari below, or to the north or to the south. 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

0: 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Now there was a man of that time named Taumaha, who had set a number of snares which had been improperly tied. For he declared that they were very badly made, so he called this place Herekino. Here, tie up, kino, bag. Herekino.
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3: 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To get out and vote and explain what they need to do before the voting day.
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1: E ai kia Shannon Halbert, ko te raru nui, kaore anō te kāwanatanga kia whakātu i te maha o ngā whānau e hia āwhina ana. 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
3: Today I asked the minister, what is the total number of people in whānau on your waitlist? But he didn't have an answer.
4: Ko te pātai miriona tāra tērā, ki te minita me ona āpiha, heaha te roa o te tatari o te whānau kia kuhu ki roto i te kaupapa whakahirahira o whānau ora.
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5: But it's not saying 1.0 is the be all and end all. It's saying 1.0 was a fantastic foundation to start.
6: We need to make sure we've got the balance right and we don't overcomplicate things for providers, navigators and commission agencies.
1: Hei tā te minita o mua o whānau ora a Willie Jackson, kua kitea ngā hua o te kaupapa nei. 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
7: We're getting zero budget spend. That'll be exposed again tomorrow. And we're getting no increase in terms of whānau ora. Just get us more funding, get us more money.
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10: As someone who's made a career really, not just of being a lawyer, but of asking New Zealanders to think harder, and more honestly about power and how they use it.
11: We are increasingly in a time where we want to build inclusive change and inclusive systems. So I think bringing together emerging leaders, women from different backgrounds, different cultures, different generations to accelerate change, it's all about collaboration and building inclusive systems. So I think it's very, very important. It's a critical event, actually.
9: Me mutu te wānanga mō ngā taiapa, me kōke whakamua.
12: Māori women, we have perhaps we could face it with, we're coming from a deficit or underrepresentation and all the rest of it, but it's important, one, that we're in the spaces, and also just to believe, because it's the old adage that you have to see it to believe it, and I think it's further than that, we can be it as well. And so this is about excellence, it's about being in spaces that perhaps we haven't traditionally been in, and it's about that belief that those spaces are intended for us as well.
10: How many people here today have said to yourself this week, what do I want? Okay, there's just three of us. So I must be in a room, four. I must be in a room full of women.
9: Kua ki te rūma i ngā momo iwi o Aotearoa, Āhia mai, Māori mai, Pākehā mai, Pasifika mai.
13: I think everywhere where wāhine are, it is significantly important. It's really, really important at this stage and in this current climate and where we are as a nation, as a country, for wāhine to come together and āwhi each other, tautoko each other, and really share, the problems and the wero that we face on a daily basis. So this is the space where we come to share stories, talk about each other, and share the problems that we do face as wahine. And that's what I love about this platform, is like hearing, story sharing and storytelling from those who are actually made it to the top and who are on their way to the top.
14: We received a reward very humbly, and it was probably the most eye-opening conversations I've ever had.
9: Kei te tihi o ngā maunga a Māori, engari, pēwhia te toia ngā pia ki tau wa taumata.
12: I've learnt that we can afford to have more of us, and more specifically, more Māori women, and not just because we can and should be there, because these spaces are intended for us as well, and we bring a multiplicity, and it's one thing that I admire in Hannah, in that she is present in spaces, but also she's able to articulate and inspire, and those things can all be true.
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Good morning e te whānau. Welcome back to another Tai Pari, Tai Tumu Request Time. My name is Tupine, and I will be with you on this Thursday morning up until, from now up until 6 o'clock this morning, e te atanei. Nō reira, I'd like to send a big mihi out to each and every one of you who have joined me this morning. Koutou, e whakarongo mai ana, koutou ko hono mai e te atanei. Nei rā, te mihi, tēnā koutou, a te marie, mōrena. After this next waiata, I will give out our request line phone numbers.

Nor either. If you'd like to ring from your home phone, your landline phone, then the number is 0800 824 727. 0800 824 727. If you live in Tauranga Moana, 578 2982 578 2982. And if you'd like to ring using your mobile phone, 07578 2982. 07578 2982. E honna. Nō reira, please ring in, please ring in. Would love to pay your wire and send it out to whomever you'd like to send it out to. Pēnei I ēnei, just like these next two coming up. From me, going out to each and every one of you who have joined in this morning, koutou, e whakarongo mai ana, koutou, ko hono mai I te atanei. Kia ora, morena. Nō reira, Tū Waiata here by Mark Williams. Yesterday was just the beginning of my life, and it doesn't matter anymore.

Those two wired to there. We're from me, Kenya, to each and every one of you who have tuned in this morning, listening in this morning. Ata Marie Morena. Ata Marie Morena Joy. And Patrick. Joy and Patrick would like to send these two wired out to everyone who's listening in this morning. Ka pai. Tuatahi by Suzanne Prentice, One Day at a Time. Tuarua by Daniel Boone, Tiger Woman. Nō reira, whakarongo mai.

Tiger Woman by Daniel Boone, and before that, Suzanne Prentice, One Day at a Time. And those two, Waiata Wherefore Joy, and her son Patrick, going out to everyone who's listening in. Inaya nei, Morena Roger, and Roger also would like to send these two Waiata out to everyone who's listening in. Tuatahi Rā by Eddie Cochran, Three Steps to Heaven, Tuarua, Elvis Presley, It's Now or It's Never.

Those two Waiata there, we're for Roger. Hey, and going out to everyone who's listening in this morning. Hope you enjoyed your Waiata e hoa. Ka pai, nāianei. I'd like to say morning to Mr. Ika, aka Reg, down there in Waitara. So therefore, these two Waiata. Going out to all his whānau in Waitara. And also out to his brother Michael. Nō reira, Tuatahi, The Wonder of You by Elvis Presley. Waiata Tuarua. Orchid and the Rose by Jade. Nō reira, whakaroa mai.

Birthdays to Waitara with Paul Reg, a.k.a. Mr. Ika, down there in Waitara. And going out to all his whānau in Waitara, and now to his brother Michael. Nō reira, right now I'd like to play a dedication for Michael. Mō rena I hoa. Michael would like to send these two Waitara out to his usual rōpū. The Irwin and Kohi whānau here in Tauranga Moana, Blue Boy in the Waikato, and Whaia Maikara, and back out to his brother Reg, and all the rest of his usual group, his usual rōpū. Tuatahi by the Platters, Only You. Tuarua by Skeeter Davis, The End of the World. Nō reira, whakarongo mai rā.

Those two wives are there with for Michael. And gang out as usual, Ropu. Hope you enjoyed your two wives there, huh? Kia ora. Inaine, I'd like to say morena. Our two mata. And mata would like to send these two wives out to Clark, Cora Stanley, and also to her whānau all over the motu. And in Australia, anō hoki. Tuatahi, Hiding Away by Lucy Clark, Tuarua. Children of Israel by Marsha Griffiths. Pakarongo mai.

players to Wangata to Whiffle, Mata, Gangatu, Clark, Quarter, and Stanley, and also to Whānau all over the Motu and in Australia. Ka pai. Ka pai and I, I'd like to say Morena Aroha Nui. And these two Waiata to go out to your three sisters, Nau Mai, who lives next door, Roto in Napier, and Rākai up there in Papakura. And also to all the beautiful queer in your over 70s group. Nō reira, ko ngā Waiata, tuatahi by Celine Dion and Andrea Bocelli, The Prayer. And Waiata Tuarua by Troy Kingi and Tammy Nielsen, Roy Mata, Cry Myself to Sleep.

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We're going out to Aroha Nui. We're for Aroha Nui and going out to all the beautiful queer into over 70s group. And also her three sisters, Naumai, who live next door, Roto in Napier, and Rākai up there in Papakura, Tāmaki Makaurau. Ka pai, e ho mā. These next two waiata going out to each and every one of you listening in this morning. Atamari, morena.

Ka pai those two waiata there, we're from me. Kei ngā to each and every one of you who have tuned in this morning, who are listening in this morning. A te mari e, morena. Ka pai. E nāia nei, I'd like to pay another second dedication for Aroha Nui, but this time going out to her Tahuri Whenua group, her gardening group, Tahuri Whenua. And they are Molly, Rewa and Kathy, who live in Ruatoki, Moko and Marion in Otaki, and Nick, Bruce and Elise in Palmerston North, in Te Papai Oia. Nō reira. 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Nō reira, whakarongo mai rā.

Those two Waiata there were for Arohanui and Gangatu, her gardening group, her Tahuri Whenua group. Hope you enjoyed your Waiata there, hoa. Ka pai e hoa ma. Nō reira, e nāia nei. I'd like to pay a dedication for a second dedication, motoku here, for Joy and her son Patrick. And Joy and Patrick would like to send their suwaiata out to everyone who's listening in this morning. Nō reira, Waiata Tuatahi by KSC and the Sunshine Band called Boogie Shoes, and Waiata Tuarua called Lola by Eric Clapton. Nō reira, whakarongo mai rā.

0: Thank you.
1: Boogie Shoes by Casey and the Sunshine Band and Layla by Eric Clapton. Ka poi, there's two waiata with a second dedication for Joy and her son Patrick. Hope you enjoyed your waiata e hoa. E hoa mā, time right now is 18 minutes after 5. Nō reira, anera, e tahi waiata from me, going out to each and every one of you who have tuned in this morning at the Marie. Mōrena.

No lady, who am I? It is me for another morning on this Thursday morning, Thursday the 18th of June. I do hope you enjoyed the show as much as I enjoyed being with you. I te ata nei, ho ma. I do hope you have a lovely day at mahi or whatever you may get up to today. And I look forward to catching up with you on tomorrow morning's show on Taipari, Taitimu. 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

0: 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And I want to just say, kia kaha, hold on there, Tiri, because it is that, let's say, the last end of the year. 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If you don't want to, then don't. If you're not in the mood, then stay put. 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

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If you do find yourself in a space where perhaps you, you're late for something, shake it off. 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

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Thursday morning, we got some good music on the way. Local Stars, Grove Roots up right now, ka wanatanga.

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Nā reira, make sure you tune into Tūmai Te Wehiwehi this afternoon. 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
0: E mihi ana ki a koe, e mihi ana ki ngā wheakoranga, kei runga noho ki a koe me ngā whakapapa. I think the first one I want to talk to, you know, is experiences in the service, bro. Tell us about your experiences during your time in the service.
1: For me, as a young 19-year-old, signing on the dotted line was, for me, it was an opportunity to explore the world. So that was sort of the main drive for me to be able to join the army, so to speak, and also an opportunity to gain some qualifications in the Boston Army as well. So, and I feel that I've done that. But in terms of overall experience, was probably the best experience in my life, to be honest. Yeah.
0: I know many of my whanaunga have gone into the army as well, being here in Tūrangi. Many of our whanau head over those ways. And all of them go in with different experiences and opportunity for mātauranga, but also for building one's confidence, resilience, and all of these things. All the experiences came with its challenges and growth. Tell us about some of the challenges that you faced during your time in the service.
1: Yeah, so I suppose some of the challenges, you know, for me, you know, as much of a challenge it was an opportunity to grow from those challenges. So being woken up early hours of the morning, being told to do this, being told to do that, physical training, and that actual fact that made me a better person, so to speak. Yeah, there were challenges in there. Obviously getting barked at by the higher-ups, but in saying that, those challenges made you grow and become who the person that you are today.
0: Kia ora, koe rā te tehi o ngā hua nui o te tūhono ki tētehi kaupapa pēnei. 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Nā reira, anaru e mihi ana kia koe. That's a wrap for us, and hopefully we'll stay in touch and we'll have another kōrero in the near future.
1: Ai, āna.
0: Tēnā koe, tēnā tātou.
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E tu ana ki te maunga, e kau ana ki te moana. 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Damn.

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1: The Māori electoral option is a choice between which role we want to vote in. So that as Māori, we have two options. We have the Māori role and the general role. And we make our choice when we first enroll to vote. And after that, we can change our choice, except for 3 months before an election. So this election will be held on the 7th of November this year. That means if you want to change the role that you're presently on, you have until midnight, 6th of August, to make that change.
0: Do you have to confirm which role you're on, or can you just kind of go in and wing it?
1: No, well, that's a change that's happened. You cannot enrol and vote on the same day.
0: So, mo te hunga kaori te tino marama, what difference does the role that you're on make to your vote?
1: Like myself, I live in Tāmaki Makaurau. If I'm on the Māori role, I'd be on the Tāmaki Makaurau electorate, and I'd vote the candidate who's standing in that electorate. If I was on the general role, I'd be voting, I think, in Newlyn, and I'd be voting for the general electorate candidate who would be standing in my area. Both roles, for party votes, you can vote for any party on both roles.
0: And you've touched on this a little bit already, but just for clarity, so this election is going to be a little bit different. Can you explain the changes this year to voters?
1: Yeah, sure. The major change is that we can't enroll and vote on the same day. And we have to be enrolled prior to voting starting.
0: We know that some of our whānau find it difficult to access information, to access their enrolment forms. And given the earlier enrolment deadline, how is the Commission going to make sure New Zealanders are enrolled?
1: Yeah, we've been running a nationwide information education program. You might have seen it on TV, at events, posters. We've got community engagement teams out in communities right now. We were just at the Tāmaki Makaurau regionals, and we'll be turning up to all events that the community congregate at to pass all this information. That includes advertising and community engagement.
0: So you're going to have teams of warriors, soldiers out in the community, eh?
1: Yeah, kaimahi that go out and they can help people to check their enrolment or enrol people or give them advice about where to go to if they want to change things.
0: So where can people find these hubs?
1: Okay, so we have what we call enrolment hubs where we want to enrol people before the election starts. And it's a bit of a win situation because we have to procure placements or places where we're going to have voting places. Yeah. So we'll be utilising those places to set up enrolment hubs where people can come in, check their details, and enrol if they haven't enrolled.
0: So 10 hubs and main centres, they like high population areas, shopping malls, that sort of stuff.
1: Correct. All the main cities, you know, Whangarei, Auckland, Hamilton, Wellington, Christchurch and Dunedin. For our rural areas, we'll have mobile teams that go out into our rural areas and, you know, try and assist people to do the same.
0: Yeah, I mean, there aren't many shopping centres in Matahi Valley and Whareponga. How will those communities be serviced?
1: Same thing. Our community engagement teams are out there and we'll be going around to those areas, you know, assisting people to check their details and to update their details and to enrol.
0: E te rangati rei, mihena ki a koe I a taua kōrero. If people don't know if they're enrolled, where can they go?
1: They can go to vote.nz. Online. They can also ring our 0800 number and get advice about what to do. And also they can go to those events that we were talking about and see our kaimahi out there in the field and ask for their advice.
0: Kia koutou kaori te mōhio ko te free phone number, kore warirau toru ono fitu ono rima ono 0800 367 656. E te pāpai Hone, mihena ki a koe I a taua kōrero. E te iwi kaka koutou, mihema kaori koutou I te mōhio. Kimi hea te māramatanga, kimi hea tō mana ki te pōti.
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